0: week at number 23 in the countdown, now at number 19 and moving up. That's Alice Cooper with Only Women. The biggest hits in the nation are yet to come as we count them down on our way to a new number one.
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0: For those of you who'd like to jot down our address, get a pad and pencil ready. I'll have it for you in the next couple of minutes. Right now, Eddie Kendricks and his latest at number 18, moving up a notch. This is Shoeshine.

Eddie Kendricks, after 3 weeks at number 19 on the chart, moves up to number 18 with Shoeshine Boy. Now, for those of you who are interested, here's the address for American Top 40. It's P.O. Box 8170, Universal City, California, 91608. Well, here's one of the most memorable melodies of the year. Ozark Mountain Daredevils at number 17 this week. First week out of the top 10 with Jackie Blue.

0: Jackie Blue. She peaked at number 3 and this week falls all the way to number 17. Ozark Mountain Daredevils did it. You know, there's a song in the countdown by an artist who uses as a professional name the name of a famous outlaw who rode with the Jesse James gang. We'll hear her song coming up.
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0: Here's a song that a couple of weeks ago was number 1. It was there for 3 weeks. Then it went to number 7. And this week is down to number 16. Tony Orlando and Dawn with He Don't Love You Like I Love You.

You like I love you. Tony Orlando and Dawn on American Top 40 at number 16 in the countdown. Well, now I have the hit by the female singer who took her professional name from a famous outlaw who rode with Jesse James. The artist is Jesse Coulter, and her song is I'm Not Lisa. We talked to Jesse a few days ago, and it turns out she's not Jesse either. Her real name is Miriam Johnson Jennings, but none of it suited her. So she took the name of a distant relative she'd heard her father tell about, a bank and train robber who, a few generations ago, was a member of the Jesse James gang, a man named Jesse Coulter. I think Mr. Coulter's namesake is probably grossing more money from this one-hit song than he did from all his train and bank hits. Here's the latest Jesse Coulter, moving up six notches to number 15.

0: so. There's a former number one country hit at number 15 and moving up on American Top 40. Jesse Colder with I'm Not Lisa. This is Casey Kasem in Hollywood. We'll be right back. We've got the top 14 tunes, including the brand new number one, coming right up.
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0: As we continue the countdown, I'd like to welcome three new members to the AT40 family of stations this week. KWEB, Rochester, Minnesota, WPUB, Camden, South Carolina, and WALD, Waterboro, South Carolina. Welcome aboard.
2: Number 14.
0: Here's a tune that debuted 5 weeks ago at number 34. Steadily climbing the charts, this week it moves up three notches to number 14. Herbie Mann with his

number 14 in popularity this week, Herbie Mann with Hijack. Let's take a look at the way Billboard figures the rankings each week. They get retail sales information from record stores across the country, plus radio station airplay. They tabulate the data and come up with their Hot 100 list of the week's most popular singles. Then, from Billboard's list of 100, we take the top 40 and count them down for you on American Top 40. The tune at number 13, moving up five notches this week, is by the Average White Band. Their second big hit. The first one was Pick Up the Pieces and Went to Number 1. This one is Cut the Cake.

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2: From Scotland, Average White Band at number 13 in the countdown with Cut the Cake. From Hollywood, this is Casey Kasem, and the countdown doesn't stop until we get to number one.
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2: A letter here from Teresa Auburn of Waterbury, Connecticut reads, who has been the hottest British rock star on the charts this year? Teresa, he'd be hard to miss. Here's the man now with his second number one smash of 1975.

0: Elton John and a former number one bestseller. That's Philadelphia Freedom this week, coming in at number 12. Coming up, a current hit by a female singer who got very bugged recently when a man in her audience kept popping flashbulbs during her performance. So she threw her tambourine at him, but it didn't turn out the way she intended.
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0: You know, AT40 is heard coast to coast and around the world every week on great radio stations like WBBO, Forest City, North Carolina, KABR, Aberdeen, South Dakota, WBYQ, Nashville, Tennessee, KALB, Alexandria, Louisiana, and 5RM, Riverland, Australia. At number 11 in the countdown, moving up a couple of notches, here's Major Harris.

Munich Auditorium in Bakersfield, California, she sang her opening number, then asked that all flash pictures be taken during her second number. But even after her second song, one guy in the front row just kept flashing away. Then, on the instrumental break of Silver Threads and Golden Needles, Linda gestured to the man to quit popping his flash bulbs. But he didn't. So she finished singing Silver Threads, then grabbed her tambourine, frisbee style, and threw it at the flasher. Well, that was a mistake, because the tambourine missed the guy and hit an innocent girl in the shins. Now, it must have smarted a bit, but fortunately, there was no injury. So, without having to pay for it, Linda Ronstadt learned a valuable lesson that night. No matter how much some jerk provokes you, don't ever lose your cool. Her current smash is really climbing, up 4 notches this week to number 10. Here's Linda Ronstadt and When Will I Be Loved?

week in the top 10 for Linda Ronstadt and the Old Everly Brother hit titled When Will I Be Loved? From the Great Lakes to the Rio Grande, you hear the nation's biggest hits every week at this time on American Top 40. My name's Casey Kasem, and the countdown rolls on now with Paul Anka and a tune that apparently peaked last week at number 8. Down to number 9, it's Paul Anka's I Don't Like to Sleep Alone.

0: superstar Paul Anka at number 9 in the countdown, fourth week in the top 10 with I Don't Like to Sleep Alone. You know, every year during this decade, starting in 1970 and continuing right up to the present, Grand Funk has placed at least one album in the top 10 on the album chart. And coming up is the only other act to accomplish that feat.
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0: Earth, Wind, and Fire is really hot these days. Here's a former number one soul song and a former number one song in American Top 40 from the current number one best-selling album in the land, Earth, Wind, and Fire with Shining Stars.

0: might be.
1: Earth, Wind, and Fire from Chicago with a song that was number one last week. This week falls to number eight. That's Shining Star. You know, every year since 1970, continuing right up to the present, Grand Funk has placed at least one album in the top 10 on Billboard's album chart. Well, there's only one other recording act that can make that claim. Beginning with their album titled Chicago 2 back in 1970, they've had a top 10 LP every year, including their current smash album at number 4 this week, titled simply Chicago 8. Their latest single is a cut from that album, moving up to number 7 in the singles countdown. Here's Chicago and Old Days.

Chicago debuted just 3 weeks ago at number 17, then went to 14, then 10, and this week 7 with their current hit titled Old Days. This is Casey on AT40 at number 6 in the countdown with a song that hit the top 10 last week, Grand Funk and Bad Time.

That was Bad Time by Grand Funk. They've got some momentum on that one and could go all the way to number one. They move up three notches this week to number six on American Top 40. Well, this next song is by a recording act that's been blasting the charts for 3 years now. They've run up a string of 9 hits, which includes 6 top tens and a number one. Now, that's some pretty heavy hitting. But these are 3 very frustrated guys. They told writer Cameron Crowe that, as a group, their public image is fuzzy, and as individuals, they're practically anonymous. I think they're exaggerating a little bit. The artists who hit with the giant smash, A Horse with No Name, are hardly the group with no name. And their current hit this week becomes their 6th top 10. Moving up to number 5, here are Jerry Beckley, Dan Peek, and Dewey Bunnell. America.

0: moved from number 11 last week all the way up to number 5 this week. It's got a shot at number 1. That's America with Sister Golden Hair. 4 hits to a new number 1 and counting down.
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0: Here are the Remarkable Carpenters at number 4 this week with Only Yesterday.

The Carpenters have been in the top 10 for 5 weeks now, the second week at number 4 with Only Yesterday. Well, now before we hear the third most popular song in the nation, let's see what's at the top of the other charts. On the soul chart, the number 1 song is Spirit of the Boogie, Cool in the Gang. On the country chart, number 1 is by John Denver, Thank God I'm a Country Boy. And the number 1 best-selling album is That's the Way of the World by Earth, Wind, and Fire. At number 3, here's Ace from England with How Long?

0: From England, that's Ace at number three, moving up three notches with How Long. You know, not only are we counting down to a brand new number one song this week, but we're counting down to a tune that ties the record in the rock era for the song that took the most weeks on the chart to climb up to number one. The record is 18 weeks, and it was just set a couple of months ago.
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0: Here's John Denver, last week at number five, this week the second best-selling song in the land. Thank God I'm a country boy.

0: country boy, yeah.
1: Is Rocky Mountain Highness John Denver at number two in the countdown, moving up three notches with Thank God I'm a Country Boy. This is Casey Kasem in American Top 40 in Hollywood. And now at the end of our countdown, what we have is not only a new number one song this week, but a song that ties a record in the rock era that was just set a couple of months ago. That's when Frankie Valli's hit, My Eyes Adored You, reached the number one spot in its 18th week on the Billboard chart. And that was the slowest-hitting number one song in the rock era. Now, this week's number one song ties that record. It first appeared on the Hot 100 17 weeks ago, debuted in the Top 40 13 weeks ago, and broke into the Top 10 6 weeks ago. And now, in its 18th week, finally becomes the number one single in the country. Here it is, the most popular song in America, Freddie Fender's first time at number one. Before the next teardrop falls.

0: That was Freddie Fender, who took this song all the way to number one on the Billboard Country chart, taking it to number one on the pop chart this week. That's Before the Next Teardrop Falls. You've just heard the biggest selling hits in America for the past week on American Top 40. My name's Casey Kasem, and we do our countdown every week at this time. Our list of the top 40 comes from Billboard's record survey for the week ending May 31st, 1975. AT40 is produced and distributed by Watermark Incorporated. Writer-producers are Nikki Wine and Don Bastani. Chief statistician, Ben Marischal. We tape the show here in Hollywood. Join me next week, and we'll do it again. Till then, keep your feet in the ground and keep reaching for the stars.
1: 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Special thanks to Kalila Dawkins, Rob Durkee, Pete Battistini, Scott Lakefield, Mike Savage, Michael Cross, Dave Nunez, and of course, the legend where the countdown began, Casey Kasem. I'm Larry Morgan. 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

Hello again, and welcome to American Top 40. I'm Casey Kasem, doing our weekly countdown of the most popular songs in the USA. These are the 40 biggest singles of the week, determined by Billboard's official survey of radio stations and record stores all across America. Our countdown begins now with a recap of last week's three top songs. And here we go. The third biggest song in the country last week was this one. Everyone.

That was The Coward of the County by Kenny Rogers, the number three song last week on American Top 40. My name's Casey Kasem, and we're recapping last week's top three. At number two last week was this one.

number two last week. That's Do That To Me One More Time by the Captain and Tennille. My name's Casey Kasem, and you're listening to American Top 40. Every week before we begin our countdown to the new Top 40, we recap the top three songs from last week's survey. And last week, the number one song.

0: the number one song in America last week. That was Rock With You by Michael Jackson. I'm Casey Kasem, and you just heard our recap of the top three songs of a week ago. Our countdown of this week's 40 biggest hits begins in a moment with the debut of a recent number one disco song.
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0: My name's Casey Kasem, and our countdown of the biggest hits in America begins. Leading off the countdown this week is a debut song. It's the second time in the top 40 for a trio of two men and a woman based in Los Angeles. Their first time in the survey was 3 years ago with a song called Uptown Festival. Their newest hit is fresh out of the number one spot on the disco chart. Here's Shalimar and Second Time Around.

0: Shalimar at number 40 with a debut record called Second Time Around. Some of the biggest hit songs in history were first released as the B-side of a record, and they became hits only after the A-side flopped. Listen to this.
1: There was 13 women and only one man in town.
0: On the flip side of that unsuccessful A-side was the B-side song that became the biggest selling rock and roll hit of all time. Details coming up.
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0: 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ELO is up one notch to number 39 with Last Train to London.

0: second week on the chart, now at number 39, the Electric Light Orchestra and Last Train to London. This is Casey in Hollywood on American Top 40. Now, our story of the B-side hit. When a record company releases a single, they promote only one of the two songs on the record. That's the A-side. And it's almost always a side that becomes the hit if the record makes it at all. But not every time. Take the case of the single first released in 1954 on the old Decca record label. The song they promoted, the A-side, was called 13 Women. And it went like this.
1: There was 13 women and only one man in town.
0: Now, when that song failed to make the chart, the company forgot about the record. They had no interest in the B-side. And not a clue in the world that what they were tossing in the trash bin was destined to become the biggest-selling rock and roll song of all time. The following year, 1955, that B-side of 13 Women got a break. Somehow, the producers of a movie called The Blackboard Jungle decided to use it under the film's main titles. And the rest, as I often say, is history. Rock and roll history. Because that song, the B-side of the record, became the biggest selling rock single of all time. And the signal that the rock era had begun. Of course, it was Rock Around the Clock by Bill Haley and the Comets. A classic hit and a classic case of a B-side hit. And the countdown continues. Barry Manilow debuts with his 16th hit in a row, When I Wanted You.

0: Manilow on American Top 40, debuting at number 38 with his latest called When I Wanted You. 37 hits to number one, and we're counting them down.
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0: top 10 record called Ladies Night. 17 years ago, singer-songwriter John Stewart was a member of the Kingston Trio, singing that he didn't give a dang about a greenback dollar. Well, these days, as a solo act, John is now on the charts with his third top 40 hit in the past 6 months. And those greenback dollars have just got to be piling up for him. This week on American Top 40, he moves up three notches with Lost Her in the Sun. Here's John Stewart.
1: If

0: Survey song number 36, second week on the chart. John Stewart and Loster in the Sun. We've had several letters from listeners who want to know what was the longest song title and what was the shortest song title ever to hit the top 40. Basic pop trivia, and the answers are coming up.
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0: Down the most popular songs in the country from

Santana at number 35, third week on American Top 40 with You Know That I Love You. Well, now let's answer that question about the longest and the shortest titles ever to hit the 40. Recently, we received letters from Myron Gilmore in Maine, Penny Richards in Pennsylvania, and Darren Johnson in Alaska, all wanting to know what the longest and shortest song titles ever to hit the top 40 are. One listener suggested the shortest title was If by Bread. Close, but actually, the shortest song title to hit the 40 is only half as long as If. In 1952, balladeer Don Cornell charted with a song called I, Just I, the shortest title ever to make it. Now, the longest title in the 40 hit back in 1961. It was a comedy song by Ray Stevens, and it contained 90 letters. Jeremiah Peabody's polyunsaturated, quick-dissolving, fast-acting, pleasant-tasting green and purple pills. The longest song title ever to hit the top 40. And that is the long and the short of it. Thanks for your letters, everybody. Anybody else with a question can just drop a line to American Top 40, Post Office Box 2000, Hollywood, California. Our zip code is 90028. Now on with the countdown and the song at number 34, the Commodores' latest hit, moving up four notches this week. Here's Wonderland.

name's Casey Kasem. American Top 40 originates in Hollywood, California. At number 33 is a song that reached number 10 a couple of weeks ago, The Little River Band and Cool Change.

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Now from the AT40 archive. Another of the number one songs of the 70s. We're up to April 1977. This was the 193rd number one single of the 70s. Dancing Queen by

0: in our weekly review of all the number one songs of the 70s from the AT40 archives of April 1977. That was ABBA with Dancing Queen, Billboard's 193rd number one single of the 70s. This is American Top 40 in Hollywood, counting down the most popular songs in the USA. I'm Casey Kasem. We'll continue in a moment. 32 hits to go to the number one song in the land.
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0: This is Casey Kasem in Hollywood on American Top 40. We're counting down the biggest hits in the nation, the way they're ranked on Billboard Magazine's Pop Singles chart. 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

song is Voices at number 32 on American Top 40 by Cheap Trick. Dr. Hook has hit the top 40 seven times in its eight-year career, with Sylvia's Mother, the cover of Rolling Stone, Only 16, A Little Bit More, Sharing the Night Together, When You're in Love with a Beautiful Woman, and this week, Dr. Hook is at number 31 with Better Love Next Time.

Better Love Next Time. Last week at number 12, this week falling all the way to number 31. That was Dr. Hook as the countdown rolls on. In Hollywood, this is Casey Kasem. With a recent number one soul hit, here's Rufus and Shaka at number 30 with Do You Love What You Feel?

week on the chart, moving up four to number 30 with the Love What You Feel. The Spinners' current hit on AT40 is Working My Way Back to You. It's a remake of the Four Seasons hit from 1966. Let's hear how they sound next to one another. Here's a piece of the Four Seasons version of 14 years ago.

Last week they debuted at 37. This week they moved to 29. The Spinners and Working My Way Back to You. Every year, the famous Gallup poll takes a survey to find out which rock act is the most popular with teenagers. And for two straight years, the winner had been the group Kiss. But now, there's a new favorite, and their current hit is coming up. Kisses. American Top 40 originates in Hollywood. There are 19 groups in this week's 40. Here's one of them. It's the OJs. And this week they move up a notch to number 28 with Forever Mine.

OJ's on American Top 40 moved from 29 to 28 in the countdown with Forever Mine. Every year, the famous Gallup poll takes a survey to find out which rock act is the most popular with teenagers. And for two straight years now, the most popular act in America with audiences between 12 and 19 years old had been the hard rock group Kiss. But nothing stays the same. In the latest Gallup poll, Kiss ranked number 4. In third place was Led Zeppelin. In second place, the Bee Gees. And the new number one act in America among teenagers, as determined by the Gallup poll, was a group that came out of left field. But there's no denying their popularity. Most popular with teenagers is the rock band Styx. This week, Styx is at number 27 with Why Me? I guess

0: five-man group formed in Chicago in 1970 sticks at number 27 again this week with Why Me. 26 big ones to number one, and we're counting them down.
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0: Top 40 is heard in the 50 states and around the world every week on great radio stations like WDXR, Paducah, Kentucky, WEAQ, Eau Claire, Wisconsin, and 6VA, Albany, West Australia. Here's the tune titled Wait For Me, done by Daryl Hall and John Oates. This week it falls from 18 to 26.

0: Daryl Hall and John Oates on American Top 40, this week at number 26 in the countdown. Wait for me. Coney Island in Brooklyn is famous for its popular beach, its terrific boardwalk, and Nathan's hot dog stand. And Neil Diamond was born there. Here he is at number 25 with September Morn.
1: Stay for just a while. Stay and let me look at you.

0: Neil Diamond on American Top 40, third week on the chart, moving from 31 to 25 with September Morn. How does a rock musician relax after doing a big show? Well, how about fishing in the middle of the night out of his hotel room window and catching a shark? Details on that escapade of Foghat's drummer are coming up.
1: Casey's Coast to Coast,
0: I'm Casey Kasem, and we've got 24 hits to go to the number one song.
1: Number 24.
0: There are blimps, balloons, and dirigibles, all lighter than aircraft. And then there's Led Zeppelin, floating to number 24 this week with Fool in the Rain.
1: Fool in the Rain.

Rain by the English group Led Zeppelin on American Top 40 at number 24, moving up two. When a successful rock musician wants to relax, his money will buy him just about any kind of diversion that he fancies. And some entertainers have had serious problems by getting too fancy with their diversions. But Foghat's drummer Roger Earle knows how to keep out of trouble. Roger never travels without his fishing rod and reel. And he unwinds by unreeling some fishing line. Anytime, any place. Like the time Foghat was doing a concert in Seattle, Washington. The hotel the band was staying at was the well-known Edgewater Inn, which is built right on the edge of the waters of Puget Sound. Well, after the concert, some of the guys went partying, some of them went to bed. But not Foghat's fishing fanatic, Roger Earle. Roger had an irresistible urge to cast his hook into the waters. So he did. Right out the window of his third-floor hotel room. Now, this whole story was told to us by Roger's buddy and Foghat's leader, Dave Peverett, who had already gone to bed. Suddenly, at 3 o'clock in the morning, Dave was awakened by an excited knocking on his door. Well, he staggered out of bed and opened the door. And there was Roger, proudly holding up a big, dripping, flopping fish, a 3-foot-long mud shark that he had just reeled in through his window, and he had to show it to somebody. Dave said he slowly closed the door on man and fish and went back to bed. This week, Foghat's latest hit holds at number 23. Third time lucky.

0: Number 23 in popularity this week, it's Foghat and Third Time Lucky. Next up at number 22 is the highest debuting record of the week by Andy Gill.
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1: Number 22.
0: The highest debuting song in our countdown this week is by a young singer who last hit a year ago with Our Love, Don't Throw It Away. He's back this week with his sixth top 40 hit. Coming in at number 22, here's Andy Gibb with

0: Andy Gibb with the highest debuting record of the week on American Top 40 at number 22 in our countdown, Desire. This is Casey Kasem in Hollywood counting down the most popular songs in the USA on American Top 40. We're 21 hits away from the number one song in the land, and we'll continue the countdown in a moment.
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1: And the countdown continues now on American Top 40 with the 21 hottest hits in the USA. I'm Casey Kasem, and on we go.
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1: This week, the Dirt Band, based in Aspen, Colorado, moves up three notches to number 21 with An American Dream.

0: The Dirt Band and an American Dream. At number 21 in the countdown this week, moving up three. You know, we've mentioned a few times now that Anne Murray's current hit, Daydream Believer, is a remake of the Monkees' number one smash of 13 years ago. If you'd like to make a comparison between the two, here's a piece of that original Monkees' hit.
1: Oh, I could hide beneath the wings of the bluebird as she sings.
0: From 1967, that's the Monkees' original smash, Daydream Believer. Now, here's Anne Murray's remake at number 20 this week on AT40. Oh.

Perry at number 20 in the countdown, moving up two with Daydream Believer. We're counting down to the comeback hit by a man known as the Black Moses, a recording star who went bankrupt and had to watch the state of Tennessee auction off all his possessions, including his gold-plated Cadillac, on the steps of the Memphis courthouse. Details are coming up. Casey's. From Hollywood, this is Casey Kasem, and the countdown doesn't stop until we get to number one. Number 19. Romeo's tune has been on the chart for 5 weeks now, moving up to 19 from 21. Here's Steve.

Survey Song number 19 on AT40. That's Romeo's Tune by Steve Forbert. Well, now we're up to the comeback hit of a man known as the Black Moses, a man whose success as a recording star ended a few years ago in bankruptcy. You know, a big name can generate a lot of income, but if the money is not well handled, the artist can wind up with nothing. And that's just what happened to one of the biggest soul acts of the early 70s, the Black Moses, Isaac Hayes. According to Hayes' lawyer, Gary Plotkin, his financial troubles began years ago. There was a lot of financial mismanagement and poor business advice given Mr. Hayes. End of quote. Well, all that mismanagement came to a head in 1976 when Isaac Hayes filed for bankruptcy, listing debts totaling $6 million. He was granted the bankruptcy, but as part of the court's decision, Hayes' property had to be auctioned off on the steps of the Memphis, Tennessee courthouse. Isaac said, "They auctioned off everything, including my wife's jewelry and my son's toys." The state also auctioned off Isaac's Cadillacs. One of them was gold-plated, and the other had a red velvet love seat, a bar, refrigerator, two phones, and a closed-circuit TV intercom between front and back seat. All of those things are related to the past, says Isaac, and the past is something I want to forget. That was 3 years ago, and this week, Oscar and Grammy winner Isaac Hayes is back in the countdown at number 18 and moving up with Don't Let Go.

number 18 in popularity, ninth week on American Top 40, moving up one, Isaac Hayes and Don't Let Go. 17 big ones on our way to the number one song in the USA. I'm Casey Kasem. A few years ago, Dan Fogelberg was being considered as a guitarist with the Eagles. They chose Joe Walsh instead. But that was okay with Dan. He says, I sleep more than the Eagles. I get 10 to 12 hours a day, while those guys live on 6. At number 17 this week, here's slumbering Dan Fogelberg with Longer.

Dan Fogelberg at number 17, moving up from 25 with Longer. This is Casey on AT40 in Hollywood. The biggest moving song in the countdown this week is by a woman who's been a big mover herself for several years now, leaping 19 notches at number 16, Donna, with the theme for

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0: Every week on AT40, we count down the biggest hits in America. I'm Casey Kasem, and number 15 this week is Dionne Warwick with Deja Vu.

0: Deja Vu, written in part by Isaac Hayes, produced by Barry Manilow, and sung by Dionne Warwick, at number 15 in the countdown. Coming up, a long-distance dedication from a young man who lived without music for the first 17 years of his life.
1: The hits from coast to coast,
0: My name's Casey Kasem. American Top 40 originates in Hollywood. This week, Stevie Wonder drops 8 notches with his 34th Top 40 single. At number 14, Stevie with Send One Your Love.

Last week at number 6, this week at number 14, Stevie Wonder and Send One Your Love. This is Casey on American Top 40 in Hollywood. You know, the letters that many of you send in every week asking for long-distance dedications really point up what an impact popular music has on our personal lives. Like this letter from a young man in California. Here's what he writes. Dear Casey, can you imagine living without music for 17 years? Well, I did. Let me explain. Both my parents were deaf from birth. Since they had no use for a radio, I was raised without music. I attended very strict private schools that only allowed hymns at Christmas time. I really didn't mind. After all, you don't miss what you've never known. Well, 10 months ago, my parents were both killed in an auto crash, and I came to live with an aunt in Ontario, California. A few days after I arrived, my aunt introduced me to Stephanie, an aspiring young songwriter. When Stephanie heard I knew nothing of music, she took me to her home and played stacks of records by artists I'd never even heard of. Artists who were household names to most people. Artists like Billy Joel, Kenny Rogers, Dionne Warwick, and Barry Manilow. The next 2 days were filled with music that Stephanie introduced to me. She gave me a list of records to buy and told me about your program. I listened to you for the first time last June and haven't missed a Sunday since. Well, Stephanie and I don't see each other much anymore, but I've never forgotten what she did for me. She opened up a whole new world. Would you please play I Write the Songs for My Friend Who Writes the Songs? Thank you, and God bless. Signed, Andy. Okay, Andy, here's your long-distance dedication.

0: From 1976, that was I Write the Songs by Barry Manilow. A long-distance dedication from Andy to Stephanie for introducing him to the world of popular music. If there's a dedication you'd like to make on American Top 40, send it to Long Distance Dedication, Post Office Box 2000, Hollywood, California. The zip code is 90028. And the countdown continues.
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0: 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Here's Cliff Richard at number 13. First week out of the top 10 in 5 weeks, We Don't Talk Anymore.
2: This

After a couple of weeks at number 7, that record falls to number 13. It's Cliff Richard. The Englishman's hit is called We Don't Talk Anymore. Now from the AT40 archive. Another of the number one songs of the 70s. We're reviewing them all at the rate of 3 a week from January 1970 right on through. And we're up to April 1977. This was the 195th number one single of the 70s. Don't Leave Me This Way. Thelma Hughes.

0: our weekly review of all the number one songs of the 70s from the AT40 archives of April 1977. That was Thelma Houston with Don't Leave Me This Way, Billboard's 195th number one single of the 70s. I'm Casey Kasem. This is American Top 40 in Hollywood. We're counting down this week's 40 biggest hit singles, and we're 12 hits away from the number one song in the land. We'll continue in a moment, so stay right there.
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0: Now, on with the countdown of the 40 biggest hits in the USA. I'm Casey Kasem, this is American Top 40, and we're on our way to the number one song.
2: Number 12.
0: 11 weeks in the countdown, and Kenny Loggins is up to number 12 in our survey. Here's Kenny with This Is It.

Kenny Loggins, and this is it, at number 12 in our countdown in American Top 40. There's a city named Prince in Nevada, a lake named Prince in Virginia, and a river named Prince in South Carolina. And there's a musician named Prince in our countdown. He's at number 11 for the second week in a row with I Wanna Be Your Lover.

0: Number 11 again this week on AT40, Prince and I Wanna Be Your Lover. A listener in New York wants to know, what song titles with men's names in them have been the biggest hits in the rock era? Well, there are 20 songs featuring men's names that have hit number one. And the biggest of them all was by the Beatles. Details are coming up.
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0: My name's Casey Kasem. American Top 40 originates in Hollywood. At number 10, with the first of the 10 hottest records in the USA, here's Tom Petty and the Heartbreakers. Don't do me like that.

Petty and the Heartbreakers, Don't Do Me Like That, moving up 4 to number 10 in the countdown. Well, now on American Top 40, let's answer that question about men's names at the top of the charts. It comes in from Nick Natale in Albany, New York. And Nick writes, Dear Casey, there have been many songs titled after women's names like Beth, Roxanne, Rolene, and Sarah. But how many songs have been titled after men's names, and which are the biggest? Well, Nick, in the rock era, song titles with men's names have hit the top 40 a whopping total of 157 times. And 20 of those songs have gone to number one. Smashes like Mac the Knife, Johnny Angel, Me and Bobby McGee, Bad Bad Leroy Brown, and Sir Duke. And the biggest one of all was by the Beatles. It hit number one the last week of September 1968 and held the top spot for 9 consecutive weeks. Hey Jude was the song. Hey Jude by the Beatles. The biggest hit of the rock era whose title contained a man's name. Thanks for your letter, Nick. Now on with the countdown. Rising 7 notches to number 9, Terry DeSario with KC and Yes, I'm Ready.

0: Barbara Mason wrote it years ago when she first sang it, and she was 17 years old then. It's been repeated here by Terry DeSerio along with Casey of Casey and the Sunshine Band. Yes, I'm Ready at number 9, moving up 7 notches. 8 big ones to number 1 and counting them down.
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0: American Top 40 is heard in the 50 states and around the world every week on great radio stations like KEDD, Dodge City, Kansas, KEOR, Atoka, Oklahoma, and XHMN, Monterrey, Mexico. Here's The Long Run, second week in the top 10, moving from 9 to 8, The Eagles.

0: The Eagles on American Top 40 at number 8, moving up a notch with The Long Run. There's an artist in the countdown who was once asked to write a song that would be certain to be banned by most radio stations. So he wrote a story song about cannibalism. And it made the top 20 9 years ago. Details and the artist's own current hit are coming up.
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0: I'm Casey Kasem, and we've got 7 big hits to number 1. And at number 7 this week is Fleetwood Mac's 9th top 40 single. Here's Sarah.

Fleetwood Mac on American Top 40, moving up to number 7 with Sarah. Well, now we're up to a hit by the singer-songwriter who was once asked to write a song that would be sure to be banned by radio stations. The idea was to get some publicity for the group that was going to record it. So he wrote a song that tells a story of three men who were trapped in a mine after a cave-in and, faced with starvation, had to make a terrible decision. When their rescuers finally dug them out, two of the men were alive and not starving. In fact, they were quite well nourished, but there was no trace of the third man. A piece of gruesome fiction that the songwriter himself described as instant vulgarity. Well, the band he wrote it for, the Buoys, hit the top 40 with it in 1971. It was called Timothy, and a lot of radio stations did ban it. But it got up to number 17 on the chart. Now, although this was fiction, it resembled a true incident in American history. In 1845, a band of pioneers known as the Donner Party were heading west over the Sierra Nevada mountains on their way to the promised land of California. A heavy snowstorm stranded them, and their food ran out. The weaker members of the party began starving to death, and the others were faced with a choice between death by starvation or life by eating those who had died. Many chose cannibalism and were eventually rescued, only to be haunted by the ordeal for the rest of their lives. Essentially, the same story as the hit song Timothy, written by Rupert Holmes, the same Rupert Holmes who gives us a really charming and delightful current hit called Escape, the Pina Colada song.

0: Rupert Holmes at number 6 with the former number 1 song, Escape, the Pina Colada song. 5 big ones on our way to the top as we count them down.
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0: We're counting down the most popular songs in America. I'm Casey Kasem.
1: Number 5.
0: There are 7 British acts in this week's survey. Here's one of them, Queen, and Crazy Little Thing Called Love.

Survey song number 5, Queen moving up 3 on American Top 40 with Crazy Little Thing Called Love in only the 4th week on the chart. When Smokey Robinson left the Miracles in the early 70s, he swore he wasn't going to do any more solo work. But you can't keep a good tenor down. Here he is with his 4th Top 40 solo hit at number 4, Smokey and

Last week at number 5, this week at number 4, Smokey Robinson and Cruisin'. Recently, Dick Clark's American Music Awards gave the nod to Kenny Rogers as America's favorite male country vocalist. At number 3 on American Top 40, here's Kenny with Coward of the County.

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1: Kenny Rogers on American Top 40, 5 weeks in the top 10, the last two at number 3 with Power to the County. The two biggest hits in the USA are coming up next.
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1: My name's Casey Kasem, and there's only one song left before we get to the biggest hit in America this week. At number 2 for the 3rd week in a row, here's the Captain and Tennille with Do That to Me One More Time.

Do That to Me One More Time, third week at number 2 on American Top 40 for the Captain and Tennille. Well, now, before we get to the number 1 song in the USA, let's take a look at the number 1 positions on Billboard's other major record surveys. Number 1 on the disco chart is a medley of Vertigo, Relight My Fire, and Free Ride by Dan Hartman. Number 1 on the country chart is I'll Be Coming Back for More by T.G. Shepherd. Number 1 on the album chart, The Wall by Pink Floyd. And Billboard's number 1 soul hit is Rock With You by Michael Jackson. It's been number 1 on the soul chart for 4 weeks in a row now. And Michael's hit is doing 3/4 as well on the pop chart. With the most popular song in America for the 3rd consecutive week, here's Michael Jackson at number 1 with...

0: Michael Jackson and the number one song in the USA again this week. 3 weeks in a row for Michael Jackson's Rock With You. You've just heard the 40 most popular records determined by Billboard magazine for the week ending February 2nd, 1980. American Top 40s produced in Hollywood by Watermark Incorporated. Executive producer, Tom Rounds. Producer, Don Bustani. I'm Casey Kasem. Join me again next week for a countdown of the 40 biggest hits in the USA. Till then, keep your feet in the ground and keep reaching for the stars. And keep your radio tuned right where it is.
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2: Hello again, this is Casey Kasem. Welcome to American Top 40 and our countdown of this week's best-selling single records in the 50 states. Last week, our 4th of July special show, The 40 Biggest Hits of the Rock Era, preempted the regular weekly countdown. So, very quickly, let me bring you up to date. There were three new songs that came into the Top 40 last week. Here they are. People Make the World Go Around by The Stylistics, Alone Again Naturally by Gilbert O'Sullivan, and Brandy by Looking Glass. And there was a brand new number one song last week, Neil Diamond's Song Sung Blue. We have a new number one song again this week, plus seven debut songs. Now let's get it on.
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number 40 in our countdown on AT40, Argent and Hold Your Head Up. We're coming to you from Hollywood, and the countdown doesn't stop until we get to a new number one song. This is Casey Kasem, and this is a new hit song by the Osmonds. They debut with a tune that they wrote, they produced, they sing, and they play on. It's called Hold It Up.

Number 39 in our countdown this week in American Top 40, they are the Osmonds, the song Hold Her Tight. Another debut song coming in at number 38 is by the McCartneys. The group is Wings. It's a double-sided hit. The flip side of this is Little Woman Love. It's a hit, and this is a hit. Mary Had a Little Lamb.

Number 38, a double-sided hit. Little Woman Love, the flip side of this one, and Mary Had a Little Lamb, the one we just heard. That's Wings. 3 hours once a week with American Top 40, and you know where your favorite songs are in the national music scene. My name's Casey Kasem, on with the countdown on her way to a new number one. Here's Stevie Wonder at number 37 with Superwoman.

0: the 37th best-selling song in the USA this week. Stevie Wonder. He produced it as well. And Superwoman.
1: Number 36.
0: Ah, this one will take you back. Bobby Vinton and the old Brian Hyland hit song. It's a hit again at number 36 it debuts. Sealed with a Kiss.

0: A debut song, one of seven this week in American Top 40 by Bobby Vinton. Sealed with a Kiss. And this is Casey. Question time. A listener in Southern California wants to know what artist stayed on the charts for the longest continuous period of time. And how long was it? Well, the man who holds the record wears white shoes and drinks a lot of milk. Details in 5 minutes.
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0: From the Gulf of Mexico to the Gulf of Alaska, you hear the biggest hits every week on American Top 40. This is Casey. The countdown continues with another debut song. Coming in at number 35, Donna Fargo and the happiest girl in the whole U.S.

Donna Fargo is her name. Her song is at number 35 in American Top 40 this week. It debuts the happiest girl in the whole USA. Okay, now let's answer the letter about the all-time champion chart writer. It's from a listener in Camarillo, California, and he writes, "Dear Casey, who stayed on the charts the longest continuous period of time? And how long was it?" It's signed, Carl Ackerman. Well, Carl, it was a very long time, more than 4 years. For 218 consecutive weeks, this singer had at least one record on the chart every

0: number 34 in our countdown this week, a debut song. That's Nielsen and Coconut. In 5 minutes, a current hit by a teen idol whose life is in danger whenever he gives a concert. One news reporter described the singer's recent Albuquerque appearance like this. They came at him as if on cue. Thousands of girls intent on nothing less than mauling, maiming, or at least touching him.
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0: At number 33 from England, a debut tune called Long Cool Woman sounded a bit like Chuck Berry or Queens. Listen.

0: Holly score again. Now at number 33 on American Top 40 with their debut song titled Long Cool Woman. This is Casey Kasem with AT40 and now the current hit by the teen idol who puts his life in danger every time he gives a concert. Here's a description of such an event that took place several months ago in Albuquerque, New Mexico. It's from the Los Angeles Times under the byline of staff writer David Lamb. This is what he wrote. They came at him as if on cue, the flash bulbs on their cameras popping furiously, thousands of girls intent on nothing less than mauling, maiming, or at least touching him. Their pounding feet echoed through the tin-roofed Coliseum, and they reached the stage just moments behind three husky cops who scooped up the 125-pound singer, rushed him to a nearby limousine, waiting with doors open, motor running, and flung him headfirst into the back seat. The driver stepped hard on the accelerator, and the black Cadillac sped into the night. Well, that's the end of the quote. And if that's exactly how it happened, it's pretty scary being so popular that your own fans become dangerous to your health. But the work pays pretty good, and if he lives through it, this young singer and actor will be set for life. At number 32 this week, here's David Cassidy.
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0: 32nd best-selling song in the USA this week, David Cassidy and How Can I Be Sure? In 10 minutes at American Top 40, a current hit by the female half of a popular singing duo of the mid-60s who had been hired to ride on a float in the New Year's Day Rose Parade of 1967. And then they were fired and replaced by country star Buck Owens.
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0: 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We're up to number 31 in our countdown, the 40 most popular songs in the USA. This moved up 8 notches. The stylistics, people make the world.

big mover up 8 notches this week to number 31. Second week on AT40, the stylistics, people make the world go round. Now the current hit by the female half of the popular singing duo of the mid-60s, who had been hired by the Southern California city of Monterey Park to ride on that city's float in the Rose Parade on New Year's Day, 1967. And then they were fired and replaced by country and western star Buck Owens. Here's how the LA Times reported it. The city council voted 3-2 to remove Sonny and Cher from the Monterey Park float in the New Year's Day Rose Parade. Councilman Rod Irvine said he introduced the motion after seeing a newspaper photo of the long-haired couple attending a demonstration on Sunset Boulevard. Mr. Irvine explained his action this way, quote, "I saw this picture of them with all those police brutality protesters in the background. I didn't want this sort of image representing Monterey Park." End of quote and end of article. So Sonny and Cher were fired, and Buck Owens was hired. Well, we telephoned Mr. Irvine to make sure the story was accurate. He told us it was, and he said, "I have nothing against Sonny and Cher as persons. In fact, I had never heard of them." Then he laughed and said, "I'll tell you something else. I never heard of Buck Owens either." Now, of course, Mr. Irvine knows who Sonny and Cher are. And if he's listening to the show today, he'll find out that Cher's latest single is at number 30 this week.

22, now number 30. Produced by Snuff Garrett. That's Cher and Living in a House Divided. 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

17, now number 29 in American Top 40, Dr. Hook and the Medicine Show, Sylvia's Mother. And the countdown continues. Day by Day by Godspell Cast debuted 2 weeks ago at 37, last week went to 32, now it's number 28.

0: 4 notches this week to number 28 in American Top 40, The Godspell Cast and Day by Day.
1: Number 27.
0: This moved up one this week, 7 weeks on the chart for Frederick Knight. The song is I've Been Lonely for So Long.

0: At number 27 this week in American Top 40, Frederick Knight, I've Been Lonely for So Long. This is Casey Kasem in American Top 40. We have 2 big hours to go on our way to a brand new number one song. Stay right there.
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0: Let me start the second hour of AT40 by welcoming 5 new stations to our lineup. Up in Canada, CKBI in Prince Albert, Saskatchewan. Then out in the West Coast in California, KERN, Bakersfield. Across the continent to North Carolina, WFLB, Fayetteville. And in West Virginia, WWNR in Beckley. And then nailing down the middle of North America, WCFL in Chicago. To those of you hearing American Top 40 for the first time, my name's Casey Kasem. 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

Week on AT40, now at number 26, Aretha Franklin and All the King's Horses. This is Casey Kasem in American Top 40. You're hearing the hottest hits in the USA as the countdown goes on our way to a new number one. At number 25, the Staple Singers.

0: former number one song in 1840, now at number 25. The Staple Singers, and I'll take you there. In 10 minutes, the current hit song that failed when it was first released 5 years ago. So the artists, a British group, recorded it again with a little something extra. A 52-piece symphony orchestra and a 24-voice choir.
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0: Here's another former number one song. It stayed there for 1 week, then dropped to number two, then number three, then number four, then took some big drops. Right now it's at number 24. The Shy Lights from Chicago and Old Girl.

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0: Here's a song produced by a former recording engineer who is now one of the top producers in the business. His name is Bones Howe. His home in Los Angeles. Here's the Fifth Dimension.

Number 23 in our countdown of American Top 40, The Fifth Dimension, and Last Night I Didn't Get to Sleep at All. Now, the current hit by the British group who bombed with their first recording of this song 5 years ago. But this second version is a winner, and all they had to do was add a 52-piece symphony orchestra and a 24-voice choir. In the summer of 1967, they had a big hit called A Whiter Shade of Pale, which went to number 5. They followed that with another single that never even saw the Hot 100. On the next try, a couple of months later, with a song called Hamburg, they reached number 34. But that was their last time on the charts, the single charts, until now. This current hit, the one that failed 5 years ago, was re-recorded last November at a concert in Canada. 3,000 people sat in the Jubilee Auditorium in Edmonton, Alberta, and listened to a 5-man English rock group backed by 76 classical musicians and singers. A best-selling album came out of that program, and a hit single came out of the album. A song that didn't make it the first time around. Now at number 22 and moving up, Conquistador by Procol Harum.

third week on AT40, now at number 22, Coco Harum and Conquistador. This is Casey Kasem on American Top 40 in Hollywood. This song peaked at number 11 last week. It drops 10 notches this week to number 21. The pipes and drums and the military band of the Royal Scots Dragoon Guards.

0: number 21 in the USA this week, Royal Scots Dragoon Guards and Amazing Grace.
1: Billboard's number 20.
0: This debuted last week at number 34. This week moved up 14 notches from Ireland. Now living in England, Gilbert O'Sullivan, Alone Again Naturally.

Halfway up the Billboard charts this week at number 20, Gilbert O'Sullivan, an Irishman, Alone Again, Naturally. 3 weeks ago, this debuted at 33. Last week, it went to 26. Now it's number 19. Roberta Flack and Donny Hathaway. Where is the...

0: Number 19 this week, Roberta Flack and Donny Hathaway. Where is the love?
1: Number 18.
0: Here's Michael Jackson on American Top 40. He debuted at number 38 several weeks ago. Now he's up to number 18, moving up three this week. Michael Jackson's I Wanna Be Where You Are.

0: number 18 in our countdown this week in American Top 40. Michael Jackson does it. I Want to Be Where You Are. Coming up in 5 minutes, a current hit by a group who 4 years ago had an entire audience of 2,000 people walk out on them.
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0: Every week, based on Billboard's national statistics of record sales, we count down the 40 most popular songs in the nation. My name's Casey Kasem. The countdown continues with the Eagles, debuting 2 weeks ago at number 35. Last week went to 20, this week 17.

and 2,000 people got up and stomped out. Well, this group still comes on pretty strong at their concerts, but I haven't heard of any mass stompouts lately. They're in the number 16 spot this week with their latest hit single, School's Out. Here's Alice Cooper.

Last week 23, this week 16. Alice Cooper and School's Out. 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Derek and the Dominoes now, fourth week in AT40, now at number 15. This is Layla.

Moved up one this week to number 15. Derek and the Dominoes and Layla. This is Casey Kasem on American Top 40. Time for Donny Osmond now. And a tune that moved up four this week to number 14. The old Nat King Cole song from about 20 years ago. They tried to tell us we're too young.

0: 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That wraps the second hour of AT40 with the top 13 hits coming right out at you.
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0: Here's Willem Mouth Doon and Maggie McNeil. They're Dutch, and they call themselves Mouth.

number 13 in our countdown this week, Mouth and McNeil and How Do You Do. This is Casey Kasem, and here's a How Do You Do. This song debuted last week at number 27. This week it moves up to number 12. It's a hot one, a group based

The group is Looking Glass. Brandy, You're a Fine Girl is their song. At number 12 this week, one of the big movers. 11 weeks ago, this song debuted by Gallery from Detroit. The song is titled Nice to Be With You. It got as high as number 4 in the charts. This week, it's at number 11.

0: That drops the number 11 this week, four notches. Gallery and Nice to Be With You. This is Casey Kasem on American Top 40.
1: Number 10.
0: Luther Ingram debuted 2 weeks ago at number 19. Last week moved to 14. Now, up to number 10. Luther Ingram, born in Jackson, Tennessee. And If Loving You Is Wrong.

0: Number 10 in our survey this week in American Top 40, sung by Luther Ingram. In 10 minutes, the current hit by the British singer-musician that American critics called the first rock superstar of the 70s, who just a few years before was an overweight little organist who was tired of playing with a white soul band.
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0: Casey Kasem in Hollywood, and the countdown doesn't stop until we get to our new number one record. At number 9 for the second week, this is America with I Need.

This is Casey Kasem of an American Top 40. 8 hits from number 1 and counting down. Wes Farrell produced this song. Wayne Newton sings it. And I'll bet there are a lot of singers today that wish they could get a hold of a piece of material like this. It's dynamite. Daddy, don't you walk so fast.

Wayne Newton at number 8 in our countdown this week with Daddy, Don't You Walk So Fast. This is Casey Kasem on American Top 40. And now, the current hit by the British singer and composer who just a few years ago was overweight, unhappy, and tired of playing organ for the white soul band he was with. So, when he saw a trade paper advertisement looking for songwriters, he quit the band and answered it. Well, he got matched up with a 17-year-old printer's apprentice. And the two of them wangled a $30-a-week job as a songwriting team. Now, that kind of money doesn't buy a lot of food for two people. So instead of doing a lot of eating, they wrote and wrote and wrote. And the chubby organist got thinner and thinner and switched to playing the piano and wearing incredibly weird clothes. He sang, too. Furthermore, he quit using his real name, Reg Dwight. And in late 1970, on their first American tour, music critics here proclaimed him the first rock superstar of the 70s. His current hit single is from the album Honky Chateau. At number 7 this week, here's Elton John and Rocket Man.

0: the 7th best-selling song in the USA this week by Elton John. It's called Rocket Man. A listener in Richmond, Virginia wants to know what artist has had the most top 10 records. Well, there's a particular star of the rock era who's had 37. But that's not even close to the all-time champ. Details in 5 minutes.
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0: Here's a song at number 6 for the third consecutive week. The Jimmy Castor Bunch.
2: What we're gonna do right here is go back. Way back. Back into time. When the only people that existed were troglodytes. Cavemen. Cave women. Neanderthal. Troglodytes.

Number 6 on American Top 40, and the 4th week in the top 10 for the Jimmy Castor Bunch, the song Troglodyte, or Caveman. This is Casey Kasem on American Top 40. Okay, now let's answer that letter from Virginia. Virginia the state, not Virginia the girl. It says, Dear Casey, who has had the most hit songs reach the top 10? And it's signed, Patty Miller, Richmond. Well, Patty, if you meant what artist in the rock era has had the most top 10s, the answer is Elvis Presley, who racked up 37 of them. But if you wanted to know who has the most in chart history, then I'm going to give you another answer. And if you can't guess who it is, I'll bet your folks can. And they can probably hum a few of the songs of this man's incredible grand total of 61 songs that hit the top 10. His name? You're right, Bing Crosby. Patty, thanks for your letter. And now on with the conversation.

Davis Jr. That's the second song produced by Mike Curb and Don Costa on American Top 40 this week. The first was by Donny Osmond. That was number five. Next, a current smash by the largest family group of brothers and sisters ever to hit the top 10. They don't bill themselves that way. In fact, when they first hit the chart last year, it was only a three-member vocal group, two brothers and a sister. Then another sister came in as a singer, and on their current hit, three brothers play instruments behind the singers. That's a total of seven. But it's not even half of the family, because back home in Dania, Florida, a small town near Miami, there are five more brothers and three more sisters. Are you keeping track? That's a grand total of 15 children. The oldest is 33. The youngest is 11. The group still uses the name that appeared on the label of their first hit record, Treat Her Like a Lady, which got to number three exactly 1 year ago. This week, their second big hit moves into the number four spot. Here are the Cornelius brothers and Sister Rose.

American Top 40, Cornelius Brothers and Sister Rose from Florida, and Too Late to Turn Back Now. 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We're up to number 3 in our countdown of the 40 most popular songs in the USA this week. This was number 1 last week. It drops a couple of notches this week. The man with a tear in his voice.

0: Diamond, Song Sung Blue. Last week, number one, now number three. 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
0: From the Great Lakes to the Rio Grande, you hear the nation's biggest hits every week on American Top 40. My name's Casey Kasem. The countdown rolls on with a tune that moves up another notch this week to number two.

week on American Top 40. Now at number 2, Billy Preston and a song he produced, Out of Space. This is Casey Kasem in American Top 40, and you don't ordinarily think of the U.S. Navy as a stepping stone to a career in popular music. But it kind of worked that way for the man who moves into the number 1 position this week. Because his 9 years as a sailor gave him plenty of time to think about what he wanted to do with the rest of his life. And he's doing it. The new number 1 song in America this week, Lean on Me, by Bill Withers.

0: week at number four, this week, the new best-selling song in the USA. At number one, Bill Withers, Lean On Me. You've just heard the 40 biggest selling hits in America for the past week on American Top 40. My name's Casey Kasem, and we do our countdown every week at this time. AT40 is produced and distributed by Watermark Incorporated. My producer is Don Bastani, and we tape the show here in Hollywood. Join me next week, and we'll do it again. Till then, keep your feet in the ground and keep reaching for the stars.
1: 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Special thanks to Kalila Dawkins, Rob Durkee, Pete Battistini, Scott Lakefield, Mike Savage, Michael Cross, Dave Nunez, and of course, the legend where the countdown began, Casey Kasem. I'm Larry Morgan. 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
0: Again, and welcome to American Top 40. My name's Casey Kasem, and I'm ready to count down the most popular songs in the nation. Last week, I was on vacation and want to thank Charlie Van Dyke for sitting in for me. Now I'm back and all set to go with the latest survey of radio stations and record stores across the USA, the official Billboard chart. Lots of action this week, including debut songs by ZZ Top, Eurythmics, and Van Halen. First off, let's recap last week's top three. At number three last week was Venus by Bananarama. Number two was Higher Love by Steve Winwood. And last week's number one was

0: Madonna and Papa Don't Preach, the number one song last week on American Top 40. Been on top for 2 weeks now, and that's our recap of last week's top three. Coming up, a long-standing chart record has just been broken. A hit by the Beatles has returned to the Hot 100 22 years after its first chart appearance back in 1964. Details coming up.
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0: We're counting down the 40 most popular songs in the USA, and here we go.
1: Number 40.
0: Leading off the survey is the debut song by the English band Simply Red. This is the follow-up to their recent number one song, Holding Back the Years. They're singing about tough times. Here's Money's Too Tight to Mention.

They're from England. They're Simply Red. And their second top 40 hit debuts at number 40 this week, called Money's Too Tight to Mention. Now on AT40, let's take a look at an old chart record that has just been broken. It's the record for the longest span of time between a hit single's very first chart appearance and its most recent chart appearance. Now, the long-standing record had been set a generation ago by a classic holiday hit by Bing Crosby. Bing's original recording of White Christmas made its first chart appearance way back in 1942 and its most recent chart appearance in December 1962. That's a span of 20 years, long enough to hold first place ever since. But 3 weeks ago, the record was broken because another old hit reappeared on the chart. This single, originally on the Tolly label, made its first chart appearance in March 1964 and climbed all the way to number two. Recently, it's been heard in the hit movie Ferris Bueller's Day Off, and Rodney Dangerfield sings this song in his hit movie Back to School. Well, that exposure prompted Capitol Records to re-release the single. And now, more than 22 years since its first chart appearance, it's back on the Billboard Hot 100 chart, setting an all-time record. And this week, Twist and Shout by the Beatles re-debuts in our countdown. At number 39, Shake It Up, Baby.

The Beatles, debuting at number 39 in the top 40 with a reissue of their hit from 1964, Twist and Shout. Back then, the Fab Four took it as high as number 2. It's one of 6 debut songs this week on AT40. The 6 songs that fall out of the survey are Hanging on a Heart Attack by Device, One Step Closer to You by Gavin Christopher, Invisible Touch by Genesis, Suzanne by Journey, Rumble Seat by John Mellencamp, and All the Love in the World by The Outfield. Those 6 hits drop out of the survey. The countdown continues now with a song at number 38, Kenny Loggins, with his recent number 2 smash.

0: Gun, that's Danger Zone by Kenny Loggins. This week he falls from 26 to 38 in our survey. The popular band Van Halen has a new lead singer whose grandfather was a chef. A chef who cooked special meals for four different U.S. presidents. And his rock and roll grandson also cooks. Details coming up.
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1: Number 37.
0: Six songs debut in the survey this week. Here's a debut by three acts from New York City called Lisa Lisa and Cult Jam with Full Force. A year ago, they hit number 34 with I Wonder If I Take You Home. Now they debut at 37 with All Cried Out.

Three acts out of New York City, Lisa Lisa and Cult Jam with Full Force, debuting at number 37 with their second top 40 hit, All Cried Out. This is Casey Kasem on American Top 40 in Hollywood. Now we're up to a new hit by Van Halen, and it's their third hit with a new lead singer, a man whose grandfather fed four American presidents. I'm talking about singer, guitarist, and former solo recording artist Sammy Hagar. Sammy told us about his grandfather, who was a well-known chef years ago here on the West Coast. He worked during the summer at restaurants in Los Angeles and in the winter at restaurants in Palm Springs, including a place called the Ocotillo Lodge. Sammy's grandfather prepared banquets for four presidents: Franklin Roosevelt, Harry Truman, Dwight Eisenhower, and John F. Kennedy. Those presidents, Sammy Hagar says, would request his grandfather when they would come out to the West Coast. And his grandfather would prepare the meals and direct the serving for these presidential parties, which often included the heads of foreign states. And Sammy Hagar, well, he's inherited that interest in and knack for preparing fancy meals. When he's not on tour or in the recording studio, this husky, high-energy rock and roller puts aside his guitar, puts on an apron, and cooks up a storm. Debuting at number 36, here's the new head chef of Van Halen, Sammy Hagar, with Van Halen and Love Walks In.

0: Alex Van Halen, Eddie Van Halen, Michael Anthony, and Sammy Hagar. The four-man band out of Pasadena, California, debuting at number 36 with Love Walks In, as the countdown continues.
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0: We're coming to you from Hollywood, and coming to you from Texas, Houston, Texas, here's ZZ Top. This is the fourth hit from their album, Afterburner. There was Sleeping Bag, Stages, Rough Boy, and now coming in.

0: debuting at number 35, Frank Beard, Dusty Hill, and Billy Gibbons, better known as ZZ Top. That's Velcro Fly. Coming up on AT40, the band Loverboy, who've sold millions of albums and played to thousands in sold-out arenas. But their lead singer is still called the Invisible Rockstar, and he likes it that way. Details coming up.
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0: Here's another of our six debuts this week. The latest from Dave Stewart and Annie Lennox. Eurythmics. They come in at number 34 with Missionary Man.

The duo that's been together for 9 years have their ninth top 40 hit, debuting at number 34, Eurythmics out of England and Missionary Man. This is Casey on American Top 40. And now we're up to the million-selling band whose lead singer is still called the Invisible Rockstar. That's what the LA Times called the band Loverboy's lead singer, 31-year-old brown-haired Mike Reno. Now, earlier this year, Mike was being interviewed by writer Dennis Hunt, and he said, "In a Beverly Hills restaurant like this, you'd expect to find some hip people, some people who know rock music. But I bet nobody here knows who I am." Mike Reno's point was that with all of his success, you'd think people would recognize him. In 1978, he formed Loverboy with guitarist Paul Dean, and Loverboy's four albums have sold a total of 8 million copies. On their concert tours, they sell out arenas of 10 to 15,000 seats. But out on the street, Mike Reno and the other members of the band aren't recognized, and that's fine with them. Mike says, "I wouldn't like it if I was so well known that I couldn't even have a meal in a restaurant in peace. I'm not flashy or outrageous or flamboyant." And Mike goes on to say that it's all part of Loverboy and their music. Quote, "The music reflects our personalities. As people, we're in that comfortable middle, and it's hard to beat. It's certainly been good to us." End of quote. Happy in the middle of the road rather than in the fast lane, here's Mike Reno and Loverboy with their eighth top 40 hit, Heaven in Your Eyes, at number 33.

0: Loverboy with the third hit song out of the soundtrack of the movie Top Gun, Heaven in Your Eyes. Last week they debuted at number 40. This week they move up 7 notches to 33. 32 big ones to number 1 as the countdown continues.
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0: 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At number 32 for the fourth week in a row, here's Mike and the Mechanics with Taken In.

taken in. Mike and the Mechanics, fourth week at number 32, fifth week in the countdown on American Top 40. It's their third Top 40 hit. We're counting down the nation's biggest hits by the world's biggest pop stars, and the countdown doesn't stop till we get to number one. Here's the latest hit by Patti LaBelle, climbing six notches to 31, called Oh People.

0: Philadelphia's Patti LaBelle on American Top 40, moving from 37 to 31, second week in the countdown with her sixth Top 40 hit. It's called Oh People. A lot of recording stars participated in a concert tour recently to benefit Amnesty International, working to free political prisoners. Well, one of those artists has been writing songs and pledging profits to the cause of human relations for over 6 years now. His story and recent number one song are coming up. I'm Casey Kasem. This is American Top 40 in Hollywood. We're counting down the week's 40 biggest hits, and we're 30 hits away from number one. We'll continue in a moment.
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0: You're listening to American Top 40. My name's Casey Kasem, and here we go with the second hour of our weekly survey of the 40 most popular songs in America.
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0: Here's Rod Stewart with a song he took to number 6 3 weeks ago, now falling from 17 to 30.

Rod Stewart and Love Touch. This week, falling from 17 to 30 on American Top 40, it's the theme from the movie Legal Eagles. This is Casey on AT40 in Hollywood. And now we're up to the song by an artist who's an old warrior in the fight to free political prisoners, Peter Gabriel. Peter was on that recent tour to benefit the human rights organization Amnesty International, along with acts like Sting, U2, and Bryan Adams. They called the six-city tour a conspiracy of hope. But it wasn't the first time that Peter Gabriel had helped the human rights cause. More than 6 years ago, back in 1980, when Peter released his third solo album, rock critics questioned one of the songs on that album. The song, Biko. It was written in the memory of Stephen Biko, a black South African who died in prison there, jailed for political beliefs. Here's a taste of that song.

When critics first heard Peter Gabriel's song Biko, they wanted to know, was Peter turning political? Well, here's what he told them. Quote, "I certainly don't look at myself as a political spokesman. At the same time, I do look upon myself as a musician with an opportunity to throw some ideas around. And if the song does make a few people question some political situations in their own countries, good." End of quote. Peter Gabriel went on to pledge all profits from the song Biko to the cause of human rights, about $30,000. Then he recorded another song about political prisoners on his next solo album and donated those profits to the cause, too. Recently, with his performance as part of the Amnesty International Conspiracy of Hope tour, Peter Gabriel got some long overdue recognition as a champion of human rights. And with his recent number one smash, Peter got some long overdue recognition as a top solo artist, too. At number 29, here's Sledgehammer, Peter Gabriel.

0: number one dance hit, a number one pop hit, falling 10 notches this week to number 29 in our countdown. Peter Gabriel on American Top 40 and Sledgehammer as the countdown rolls on.
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0: Here now is the 34th Top 40 hit since he left the Beatles for Paul McCartney. Overall, he's been in the countdown 82 times. At number 28, here's Press.

0: 44-year-old Paul McCartney moving up 11 notches on American Top 40 with his 82nd Top 40 appearance. He moves from 39 to 28 with Press. Coming up, a long-distance dedication about a mystery, a search, and finally, an answer.
1: The hits from coast to coast.
0: Here now is another song that's moved 11 notches. Paul McCartney went up to number 28. And here's Genesis moving up 11 notches to number 27. It's Throwing It All Away.

Phil Collins, Tony Banks, Mike Rutherford on American Top 40. They debuted last week at 38. Now they're at number 27 with Throwing It All Away, Genesis. This is Casey on AT40 in Hollywood. Now we're up to our long-distance dedication. And this one is from a woman in Rome, New York, with a story about an unfolding mystery. Here's what she writes. Dear Casey, my husband Jim, who's now 35, was the victim of child abuse. He never talked about his childhood and vowed never to return to his hometown of Memphis, Tennessee. His father died 8 years ago. His mother died about 3.5 years ago. My husband was still so bitter that he couldn't attend her funeral in Memphis. Then a few weeks after his mother's death came the shock. Jim got a phone call from a woman who said she was his natural mother, who had given him up for adoption when he was born. The parents who had abused him had been his adoptive parents. His birth mother wouldn't give her whereabouts. Then, 2 years later, Jim got another phone call from a man who said, "I'm your daddy." Jim was speechless. The man had been searching for his long-lost son for 35 years. Jim's natural mother had located him and given him Jim's name and number. On June 30th, Jim, our daughter, and I flew from New York State to Memphis, Tennessee to meet this man. Believe me, this reunion was one of big hugs and tears. The resemblance between my husband and his father is awesome. We met his wife Louise and daughter Sue. The whole family was absolutely wonderful, and we spent 8 days with them. We're back in Rome, New York now, and I want both my father-in-law and his wife to know how special they are to us now. Casey, could you please play When the Heart Rules the Mind? This man's heart never let his mind give up, and after 35 years, it paid off. Thank you, Angie Petty. Angie, here's your long-distance dedication.

a recent hit, GTR's When the Heart Rules the Mind, a long-distance dedication from Angie Petty to her father-in-law, who after 35 years of searching, found his son, Angie's husband, Jim. And the countdown continues on American Top 40. AT40's heard in the 50 states and around the world every week on great radio stations like KHBM, AM and FM, Monticello, Arkansas. The voice of the Garden Isle, KIPO, Lihue, Kauai, Hawaii. And on American Forces Radio around the globe. Here's Janet Jackson's third top 40 hit, up 10 notches to number 26, When I Think of You.

Janet Jackson. She's 20 years old, has her third top 40 hit that moves up 10 notches this week to number 26. It's When I Think of You. At number 25 this week on AT40 is Two of Hearts, and it's the first hit for singer Stacy Q, whose real name is Stacy Swain. Why the Q? Well, Stacy told us it comes from James Bond, the movies and the books, from the scientist on Her Majesty's Secret Service who develops all those weapons and devices for 007, like the car with an ejector seat, a wristwatch that shoots exploding bullets, and another car which doubles as a submarine. All developed by the James Bond character called Q. At number 25, up six notches, here's the singer who named herself after him, Stacy Q, with Two of Hearts.

0: It's the first chart single for Stacy Q from Orange County, California. Born and raised in Anaheim, now living in Fullerton. Stacy at number 25, moving up six notches with Two of Hearts. 24 big ones to number one as the countdown continues.
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0: Once a week with AT40, and you know how your favorite songs are doing across the USA. Like the first hit in America by the two-man act from Switzerland. They call themselves Double. They move up three notches to number 24 with Captain of Her Heart.

0: Captain of Her Heart, a two-man duo who call themselves Double. They're from Switzerland, and they're at number 24 with their first American chart single. A listener has written in to ask, how many black recording acts from Great Britain have hit the top 40 in the U.S., and who's the most successful? Well, the biggest British black artist in chart history is on the charts this very minute with a top 40 hit and a top 10 album. Details coming up.
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0: These are Billboard's 40 biggest, and we're counting them down to number one.
1: Number 23.
0: Here's the voice we first heard on American Top 40 back in 1976 on the number four song, Sarah Smile. Since then, we've heard them lots of times on songs like You Make My Dreams, Man Eater, Say It Isn't So, and Out of Touch, just to name a few. Now, Daryl Hall of Hall & Oates has his first solo hit. Up five notches to number 23, here's Dreamtime, Daryl Hall.

Hall of Hall & Oates on American Top 40, singing solo, and his first hit is Dreamtime. He's up five notches this week to number 23 in the survey. This is Casey on American Top 40 in Hollywood. Now, let's answer that question about black recording acts from the UK. A listener in Tazewell, Tennessee, Randy Goines, wants to know how many black recording acts from Great Britain have hit the top 40 in the U.S., and who's the most successful? Well, Randy, there have been an even dozen acts like Maxine Nightingale, Eddie Grant, the disco group Hot Chocolate, Musical Youth, and 60s acts like The Foundations and Shirley Bassey. But the most successful black recording act to come from Great Britain is on the charts even as we speak. He has a top 40 hit, and he has a top 10 album right now. The first of his 8 top 40 chart singles hit back in 1976. The number 22 song, Love Really Hurts Without You. And in 1984, he hit number 1. He hit with a song about a woman from the area of the world in which he was born. The song, Caribbean Queen. Of course, I'm talking about Billy Ocean. Billy was born on the Caribbean island of Trinidad, but from the age of 5, he was raised in East London, and he still lives in London with his wife and 2 children. So there's your answer, David. Of the 12 black recording artists from Britain to hit our American charts, the most successful of them, Billy Ocean, with 8 top 40 hits. And here's Billy's latest from the top 10 album of the same name. At number 22, it's Love Song.

0: American Top 40 at number 22, moving up two notches, fourth week in the countdown with Love Zone. Do you collect memorabilia in pop music? Well, did you know that the most collectible act in the music business today is not Elvis Presley or the Beatles? It's an American band of the 60s whose memorabilia are selling faster than anybody's at the moment. Their comeback hit is coming up. This is American Top 40 in Hollywood, counting down the most popular songs in the USA. I'm Casey Kasem. We'll continue in a moment. 21 big hits to go on our way to the number one song in the nation.
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0: You're hearing the nation's 40 biggest hits. This is American Top 40. My name's Casey Kasem, and our countdown to the number one song in the land continues.
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0: After peaking at number 13 last week, the current hit by Jeffrey Osborne drops to 21. It was a number two soul song, You Should Be Mine.

Osborne on American Top 40 with You Should Be Mine, the woo-woo song. Peaked at number 13 last week, this week falls to 21 in our survey. This is Casey on American Top 40 in Hollywood. Now we're up to the comeback hit by the most collectible act in the business today. More collectible than Elvis Presley, and more collectible than the Beatles. It's an American band of the 60s whose memorabilia are now selling faster than anybody's at the moment. Talking about the Monkees. With the recent rerun revival of their old TV show, a reunion concert tour, and new record, original Monkee items are now selling like crazy. We called record shops and collector stores, and they told us that it's not that the Monkees items go for more money than certain Elvis or Beatle items. It's just that now they're more in demand. Let me give you an idea of what's selling and for how much. Depending on the market, an old Monkees lunchbox might go for $10 to $50. A drinking glass with the Monkees faces, maybe $5 to $10. And of course, there are the original Monkees recordings on the Cold Gems record label. Prices vary, but many record dealers told us that copies of the first four Monkees albums, sealed and unplayed, are selling for $40 to $50 apiece, while later Monkee albums are even selling for more. That's because the group's popularity had gone down and fewer copies were pressed, so there were fewer copies available. Those albums can sell for anywhere from $75 to $125. And that's the story on the most collectible act in the countdown and in the business right now, the Monkees. Mickey Dolenz and Peter Tork of the Monkees are at number 20 in our survey this week with a comeback hit. It's called That Was Then, This Is Now.

0: 41-year-old Mickey Dolenz from Los Angeles, 44-year-old Peter Tork, originally from Washington, D.C. They're at number 20, moving up a notch with a song produced by Michael Lloyd called That Was Then, This Is Now, as the countdown continues.
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0: There are 17 groups in this week's countdown. Two of them are all women groups. The singing trio Bananarama, coming up later with Venus. And right here at number 19, the six-woman band Climax. They climb three notches with Man-Sized Love.

band called Climax. At number 19, moving up three notches, that's Man Size Love from the Running Scared soundtrack. At number 18 this week on American Top 40 is Don't Forget Me by the five-man Canadian band Glass Tiger. Lead singer Alan Frew told us the band was once called Tokyo, but they didn't feel that that name really represented them. Quote, "We were looking for a name that had two sides to it because there are two sides to this band, hard and soft or whatever. Someone suggested Paper Tiger, and then I came up with Glass Tiger. Glass can be very fragile, or it can be very solid, and so can the tiger. He's either very aggressive or very soft. We thought it represented us." End of quote. At number 18, climbing five notches from Canada, it's Glass Tiger with their first American hit, Don't Forget Me When I'm Gone.

0: the first chart single in the USA for a band out of Canada who call themselves Glass Tiger. They're from Toronto, and they're at number 18, moving up five notches with Don't Forget Me When I'm Gone, as the countdown continues.
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1: Number 17.
0: From England, here's Wham. Their song hit number one back home in Britain, number one in Holland, and in Finland. It spent 2 weeks at number 10 in America. Now, at number 17, here's The Edge of Heaven.

0: The duo Wham, George Michael and Andrew Ridgeley at number 17, falling seven notches with The Edge of Heaven. Coming up on American Top 40, the story of the reigning royalty of rap, the career history of the biggest rap act ever to hit the charts, Run DMC.
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0: The most popular songs in the USA, and we're counting them down. Here now is a man who's appeared on 10 Top 40 hits. The first seven were with the band Van Halen, and the last three, solo. Here's David Lee Roth, up two notches with Yankee Rose.

David Lee Roth and Yankee Rose on American Top 40, moving up two notches, sixth week in the countdown. Now it's time for the story of the reigning royalty of rap, the biggest rap act to hit the pop chart, the trio called Run DMC. They're Joseph Simmons, Daryl McDaniels, and Jason Mizell. They all grew up in the middle-class suburb of Hollis in Queens, New York, where they went to St. Pascal's Catholic High School. The three of them started rapping and scratching 10 years ago when they were all only 10 years old. Joseph Simmons got his nickname Run because he says he could run off at the mouth. And Daryl McDaniels initialed his name DMC. By the time Run was 12 years old, he was DJing for popular rapper Curtis Blow, sometimes taking over the microphone. One of his earliest raps was DJ Run, son of a gun, always playing music and having big fun. Well, Run would tape those performances, and with DMC, they'd practice at home. One would rap while the other would DJ with a record. And then their friend Jason Mizell got in the act. He became Jam Master Jay. He did the DJing and scratching while Run and DMC did the rapping. They started performing at high school dances and locally in the neighborhood. And in 1982, they cut their first record. It was an East Coast hit. Their follow-up started hitting the dance clubs and the dance charts. In the last couple of years, their rap records have hit the soul chart. Their current album, Raisin' Hell, became the first rap album to sell a million copies. And they keep rapping where no rappers have rapped before. This week, they're in our countdown at number 15 with their first Top 40 pop hit. Here's Run DMC and Walk This Way.

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Holding at number 14, the 25-year-old singer and songwriter Regina Richards, her first Top 40 hit she co-wrote. It's Baby Love.

Regina's first chart single went to number one on the disco chart. This week it remains at number 14, second week in a row on American Top 40. Regina and Baby Love. At number 13 in the countdown is another overnight success story. A band who have worked for 10 years to make it. Talking about the Miami Sound Machine. The group of Cuban Americans formed back in 1976 in Miami. They first became successful in Latin America, South America, and then Europe. And finally, this year at home. Lead singer Gloria Estefan told writer Gregory Dobrin, "In South America, you work on each country individually. In the United States, once you break through, you kind of go across the board. It's exciting that after 10 years, it's finally happening. Our American success has really tied it all together." End of quote. With their third top 40 hit, here's the Miami Sound Machine up three notches to number 13 with Words Get in the Way.

0: Miami Sound Machine at number 13, moving up three notches, sixth week in the countdown with their third top 40 hit, Words Get in the Way, from the album Primitive Love. Up next on AT40, the recent number one song from the movie The Karate Kid, Part 2.
1: Casey's Coast to Coast.
0: Here's a recent number one ballad from the movie The Karate Kid Part 2. The singer is 41-year-old Peter Cetera. The song at number 12 this week is Glory of Love.

0: 21-year-old Peter Cetera, born and raised in Chicago, once lead singer of Chicago The Group. First solo chart single is now at number 12, falling 7 notches. It went to number 1, and it's called Glory of Love. We're counting down the week's hottest hits, and those hits don't stop till we get to the top.
1: Number 11.
0: It spent 2 weeks at number 5, now falling 3 notches. The first hit on the pop chart for a singer originally out of Ohio and raised in Chicago. He's Jermaine Stewart, and We Don't Have to Take Our Clothes Off.

0: song reached number 5 a couple of weeks ago and stayed there for 2 weeks, then fell to 8. This week it's at number 11, Jermaine Stewart with his first top 40 hit called We Don't Have to Take Our Clothes Off. My name's Casey Kasem. This is AT40 in Hollywood. Our countdown of the most popular hits in the USA continues in a moment. We've got the 10 biggest hits coming right up.
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0: Now on with our countdown of the 40 biggest hits in the land. I'm Casey Kasem, this is American Top 40, and we're on our way to the number one song in the USA.
2: Number 10!
0: With her first solo hit from her first solo album, it's Belinda. Here's 27-year-old Belinda Carlisle and Mad About You.

0: Not You, from the album Belinda by Belinda Carlisle. This week it falls from number 4 to number 10 in our survey. Coming up, a long-distance dedication from a Florida woman who's done some deep thinking about adoption.
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0: These are the hits ranked by Billboard magazine. Leaping 6 notches to get their 7th top 10 hit, here are Huey Lewis and the News at number 9, Stuck With You.

The six-man band led by Huey Lewis, Huey Lewis and the News. They move from number 15 to number 9 this week with Stuck With You, their ninth Top 40 hit. This is American Top 40 in Hollywood. I'm Casey Kasem. Now we're up to our long-distance dedication. And this one is from a young woman in Jacksonville, Florida, with a point of view on a very sensitive subject. She writes, "Dear Casey, this long-distance dedication is a little different from the ones you usually read because it's for a woman I've never met. You see, I was adopted when I was 15 days old from the Children's Home Society of Florida by two wonderful people. My mom and dad have been honest with me ever since I was a child and have always answered my questions about my natural mother to the best of their abilities. I was told that she was very young when she had me, about 15 or 16, and that I was born in Mobile, Alabama, on October 4th, 1965. The fact that I was adopted never really bothered me very much until I reached my adolescence, and I began to wonder why. How could a mother give up her baby? Although I had two very loving parents, I couldn't help feeling rejected and hurt. I just didn't understand. That is, not until I myself turned 15. It was around that point in my life that I understood what she, my natural mother, must have gone through to give me up. At 15 years old, I believe a girl just isn't financially or emotionally secure enough to raise a child. I'm sure, had she kept me, my childhood wouldn't have been as stable or as happy as the one I had with my adoptive parents, who, by the way, I love very much. I'm a grown woman now with a family of my own, and I just wanted my natural mother to know that I understand and that I learned from her mistake. So, Casey, could you please play Love Child by Diana Ross and the Supremes for my real mom? I hope she's out there somewhere listening, and I hope she knows that if ever she wanted to contact me, I would be more than happy to finally meet the lady who gave me life. Thank you, Shirley Parker Fiano." Shirley, here's your long-distance dedication.

0: number one smash for 2 weeks back in 1968 by the Supremes, Love Child. A long-distance dedication from Shirley in Florida to the mother she never met, but thinks she understands. And the countdown continues on American Top 40.
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0: 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WCSM, we do it for you, Salina, Ohio. And Light Rock, Less Talk, 980 CKGM, Montreal, Quebec, Canada. Here's the Timex Social Club with a recent number one soul and dance hit that hasn't made up its mind on the pop chart yet. Last week it fell from number 8 to number 9. Now it's back at number 8. It's Rumors.

from number 9 to number 8, a recent number 1 dance and soul hit, Timex Social Club and Rumors. Now, as we work our way toward the 7 biggest hits this week, let's check out the tops of Billboard's other charts. Number 1 on the album chart is True Blue by Madonna. Number 1 on the country chart is Heartbeat in the Darkness by Don Williams. Number 1 on the soul chart is Do You Get Enough Love by Shirley Jones. And on the pop singles chart, leaping 4 notches to number 7, The Current Smash by Michael McDonald. Sweet Freedom.

0: back in top 40, moving up four notches from 11 to 7 with Sweet Freedom from the movie Running Scared. We're counting down now to Lionel Richie's latest hit, Dancing on the Ceiling, and to our story of the famous Hollywood star who first danced on the ceiling in a movie called Royal Wedding. Details coming up. The numbers get smaller, the hits get bigger.
1: Number six.
0: Making a big six-notch move, it's the hit by two singer-actors, Carl Anderson and Gloria Loring. Together they sing Friends and Lovers.

Gloria Loring and Carl Anderson on American Top 40, moving six big notches to number six with Friends and Lovers. It's their first chart single. Now we're up to the latest hit by Lionel Richie, and it's the song called Dancing on the Ceiling, something we obviously can't do. But in Hollywood, anything's possible. And a very famous movie star once did dance on the ceiling upside down in a movie called Royal Wedding. And even in these days of Star Wars special effects, it's a movie scene that most people can't forget. The man who did it was Hollywood's most suave and sophisticated dancer, Fred Astaire. And back in 1951 in the movie Royal Wedding, there's a scene where Fred Astaire is dancing around his hotel room. In typical Astaire fashion, he glides across the floor, then suddenly he's dancing up the wall, and then dancing across the ceiling. And how'd they do that? Well, the scene was shot in a box-shaped set, with the movie camera bolted to the floor of the set. And as Fred Astaire danced, the entire set with camera was rotated like a Ferris wheel. It created the illusion that he was dancing upside down on the ceiling. Hollywood movie magic 35 years ago. And now film history repeats itself. That's because in the video of his song Dancing on the Ceiling, Lionel Richie dances upside down too. And the video was directed by the same man who 35 years ago put Fred Astaire on the ceiling, director Stanley Donen. At number five, here's the superstar whose hit encourages everybody to do some dancing on the ceiling, Lionel Richie.

0: Lionel Richie, third week in the top 10, moving from 7 to 6 to this week, number 5 with Dancing on the Ceiling. Up next, the week's biggest movie song from the movie Top Gun.
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0: These are the most popular songs in the USA. We have 7 songs from movies this week, and the movie hit ranking the highest is at number 4. The love theme from the movie Top Gun. Up 3 notches, The Band Berlin, and Take My Breath Away.

Berlin at number 4, moving up 3 notches with Take My Breath Away, the love theme from Top Gun, produced by Giorgio Moroder. This next song is an international smash, hitting number 1 in Britain, in Ireland, in Belgium, in Italy, number 1 in Norway, Finland, Denmark, Canada, and here in the USA. It's also from the album that's number 1 this week in America, True Blue. Here's international superstar Madonna, dropping from number 1 to number 3 this week with Papa Don't Preach.

0: The woman born in Bay City, Michigan 27 years ago and raised in Pontiac, Michigan, Madonna with Papa Don't Preach. Last week and the week before it was number one. This week it falls to number three. More than 20 years ago in Britain, the Spencer Davis Group had two number one hits with a lead singer known as England's Boy Genius. Today he's 38 years old, and the first number one solo hit of his career is coming up.
1: The hits from coast to coast.
0: America's favorites, the 40 hottest hits across the land. This week, up a notch to number two, it's Siobhan Fahey, Karen Woodward, and Sarah Dallin from London, Bananarama, and Venus.

Last week, that was number three. This week, it's number two, Bananarama on American Top 40 and Venus. Now, we're up to the new number one song in the USA, and it's the first number one solo hit in the career of a man who more than 20 years ago in the UK was being called England's boy genius. I'm talking about Steve Winwood. His story begins in the early 60s, in the English city of Birmingham. Band leader Spencer Davis recalls, quote, "I'd heard murmurs round Birmingham about this guy named Steve Winwood. When I saw him, it was a revelation. The band he played in was named for his older brother, Muff Winwood, who was on guitar. Steve was about 15, was still wearing short pants. He was at the piano. Then he got a hold of a melodica like Ray Charles used to play and sang a song that sent shivers down my spine." End of quote. Well, young Steve Winwood and his brother Muff joined the Spencer Davis group. Steve was only 17 when he sang lead on the group's two number ones in the UK, Somebody Help Me and Keep On Running. And people were raving about him. Steve says, "That boy genius stuff never fooled me. I was probably a bit full of myself at the time, but I really didn't believe it." End of quote. Steve just kept playing his music, and before long, by the time he was 20, he formed the band Traffic, and then became a member of the supergroup Blind Faith. By the late 70s, he was working solo. And now, in 1986, he has his first number one solo hit. The new number one song in the land is by 38-year-old Steve Winwood, Higher Love.

0: set the new number one song in the USA on American Top 40, Steve Winwood with Higher Love. And there you have them. The 40 most popular records in America determined by Billboard magazine for the week ending August 30th, 1986. American Top 40 is produced in Hollywood by ABC Watermark. Our mailing address is American Top 40, Post Office Box 2000, Hollywood. Zip code 90028. Our executive producer is Tom Rounds. Producer, Don Bastani. With Matt Wilson, Daryl Morton, Dana Schwartzwalder, Guy Aoki, Kevin Cooper, Mike Williams, Stu Jacobs, David Cohen, Michael Sullivan, and Elaine Stevens. I'm Casey Kasem. Join me next week, and again, we'll count down the 40 most popular songs in the USA. Till then, keep your feet on the ground and keep reaching for the stars.
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0: Well, hello again. This is Casey Kasem. Welcome to American Top 40 and our regular countdown of this week's best-selling single records in the USA. We have five debut songs in American Top 40 this week and another new number one song. A lot of action. Let's get it all started right here.
1: Number 40.
0: Here is the unmistakable sound of that man from Memphis, Tennessee. He got started with a song called Tired of Being Alone. He went to number one with Let's Stay Together. His latest hit is Full of Fire. Here's Al Green.

There's the first of the 40 hottest records of the USA this week. Al Green back on the chart with a debut record called Full of Fire. At number 39 is a song that peaked at number 2 just a couple of weeks ago, fell to number 12 last week, and all the way down to 39 this week. Here are Eagles and You Just Can't Hide Those Lion Eyes.

0: Eagles at number 39 in the countdown this week, falling from number 12 with Lion Eyes.
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0: Here's a group that calls itself KISS, K-I-S-S, and they have a hit song that's from an album that just turned gold earlier this month. The album is titled KISS Alive. Their rock and roll hit at number 38 this week is titled Rock and Roll All.

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1: Now on with the countdown.
0: Here's one of the former lead singers from The Temptations. His last solo hit goes back to 1969. My Whole World Ended made the top 10. David Ruffin is the man at number 37 with Walk Away.

0: David Ruffin on American Top 40, debuting at number 37 with Walk Away From Love. 36 hits to number one and counting them down.
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0: You know, coming up in about a month from now, we'll be doing our end-of-the-year special, our countdown of the top 100 hits of 1975. Be telling you more about that in the next couple of weeks. Right now, at number 36, another debut record. Paul Anka is back on the charts. His last hit was I Believe There's Nothing Stronger Than Our Love. This one is titled Times of Your Life.

Survey Song Number 36, a debut record by Paul Anka, Times of Your Life. This is Casey Kasem in Hollywood on American Top 40. And last week, I told you that so far during the 70s, the Jackson 5 have had more Top 40 hits than any other family act. Well, this week, another family act pulls into a two-way tie with the Jacksons by scoring their 16th Top 40 hit of the decade. Here's Gladys Knight and the Pips and the highest debuting song of the week. At number 35, Part-Time Love.

0: There's the highest debuting record of the week, Gladys Knight and the Pips and Part-Time Love. A listener in Minnesota wants to know what number one songs were the fastest and the slowest in falling off the Hot 100 after leaving the number one position. Well, the slowest was a slow ballad from 1957. But for the fastest, there's a three-way tie between Billy Preston, Andy Kim, and the Rascals. I have details coming up.
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0: You know, American Top 40 is heard coast to coast and around the world every week on great radio stations like KJRB, Spokane, Washington, WSTX, Christiansted, St. Croix, Virgin Islands, and KALB, Alexandria, Louisiana. Here's a tune that debuted last week at number 40, moves up six notches this week. It's Glen Campbell and Country.

0: Glenn Campbell's follow-up to Rhinestone Cowboy at number 34, Country Boy, You Got Your Feet in L.A. This is Casey on AT40, and it's time now to answer that question about the fastest and the slowest movers out of the number one spot. The letter's from David Harding of Minneapolis, Minnesota. And Dave wants to know what number one songs took the most weeks and the fewest weeks to fall out of the Hot 100 after leaving the number one position. Well, for the fastest, we have a three-way tie. Each of these three former number one songs stayed on the chart for only three more weeks after leaving the top spot. The hits were Groovin' by the Rascals, Rock Me Gently by Andy Kim, and Nothing from Nothing by Billy Preston. Now, the slowest dropper out of the number one slot was a Pat Boone ballad from 1957. It took an unbelievable 24 weeks to move from the number one position right down and off the 100. The title? Love Letters in the Sand. And there you have it, David. Thanks for writing. Now, on with the countdown.
1: Number 33.
0: The Isley Brothers debuted last week at 37 with this record, and it's called

For the Love of You. The Isley Brothers, this week at number 33, second week on the chart. I got a letter here from a very observant listener in Statesville, North Carolina. His name is Jim McCrary, and he writes, "Dear Casey, I was playing the record SOS by ABBA and noticed that both the title of the song and the artist's name were spelled the same, forwards and backwards. Has this ever happened before in chart history?" Well, Jim, our research staff dug back through the charts, and we couldn't find any other example of that. So, at number 32 this week, here is the only song and recording act whose names look the same, Coming and Going, ABBA and SOS.

0: ABBA at number 32 got as high as number 15 2 weeks ago with SOS. You know, there's a song in the countdown that's touching a lot of hearts these days about a blind man and a football game. It was written by a young composer who tells us he got his inspiration for the song from a church sermon he heard several years back and from the death of his own father 5 months ago. I have details and that song coming up.
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0: You know, AT40 originates in Hollywood. I'm Casey Kasem, and our countdown doesn't stop until we get to our new number one best-selling song in the land. This tune debuted last week at 39, moves up 8 notches this week. It's Diana Ross's latest, the theme from Mahogany.

0: Diana Ross at number 31, second week on the chart with Theme from Mahogany. Well, it's time now for the hit song that's touching a lot of hearts these days about a blind man and a football game. It's the first chart hit written by a young composer named Sterling Whipple. When we spoke with Sterling recently, he told us he got the inspiration for this song from two different sources. He says it began about 5 years ago while he was living in Eugene, Oregon. He heard a sermon in church one day in which the priest told a story about a man who had so much faith in his son, he kept going to the school basketball games just to hear his son's name called out, even though his son never got into the game because he just wasn't good enough. Well, Sterling says that story laid quietly in the back of his mind for 5 years, until about 5 months ago when his father died, and he started thinking about it again. The emotions it stirred up, the memories of his own childhood, and his relationship with his dad were so strong, he decided to put them into a song. He tells us, and I'm quoting, "Up until my dad died, I wasn't enjoying the kind of success that I am now. I don't think he was worried, but he probably is resting easier now, figuring that I can take care of myself." End of quote. This week, Sterling's song moves up on American Top 40 in a hit version by David Geddes to number 30. This is the last game of the season.
1: He's just the blind man in the bleachers to the local hometown fans. And he sits beneath the speakers, way back in the stands. And he listens to the play-by-play, just waiting for one name.

0: David Geddes on American Top 40 from number 36 to number 30 with the last game of the season. 29 hits to number 1 and counting them down.
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0: For those of you who'd like to jot down our address, get a pad and pencil ready. I'll have it for you in the next couple of minutes. Now it's time for the former number 1 song by Neil Sedaka. Stayed at the top for 3 consecutive weeks. At number 29, here's Neil and Bad Blood.

Neil Sedaka on American Top 40, this week at number 29, it's Bad Blood. Well, now, for those of you who are interested, here's the address for American Top 40. It's P.O. Box 8170, Universal City, California, 91608. Here's a group out of England, one of seven English acts in American Top 40 this week. They're 5,000 votes, and they've been around for 3 weeks now with I'm on Fire.

0: 28 in popularity, 5,000 votes, and I'm on fire. This is Casey Kasem in Hollywood, counting them down on American Top 40. We've got 27 hits to go on our way to a brand new number one, so I hope you'll stay right there.
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0: 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I'm Casey Kasem, and the countdown rolls on.
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0: Here's the latest hit by Barry Manilow. The title of the record is I Write the Songs. But that's kind of a contradiction, because this is one of the songs that Barry didn't write. It was composed by former Beach Boy Bruce Johnston, who gave it the same sad and beautiful sound that Barry puts into his own material. It moves up 11 notches this week.

Barry Manilow and I Write the Song. Second week on the chart, now at 27. This is Casey Kasem at American Top 40 in Hollywood. And you already know the lineup of this next group in the countdown from their last hit, Ballroom Blitz. That's when lead singer Brian Connolly introduced the band. So, if you're ready, Steve, Andy, and Mick, let's go. Moving up nine notches to number 26, here's Sweet and Fox on the Run.

0: week on the chart, moving from 35 to 26 with another big one, Fox on the Run. You know, there's a popular new artist in the countdown who just a year ago was working for $1.80 an hour in a Texas car wash. He needed that job to support his wife and children, but he gave it up a few months ago, just before his first chart record hit number one. I have details and his current hit coming up.
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0: You're listening to this week's 40 Top Tunes in the 50 states. At number 25, moving up five, the OJs from Canton, Ohio, and I Love

The OJ's on American Top 40 at number 25 in the countdown, third week on the chart. Their song, I Love Music. Well, it's time now for the current hit by a popular new artist who just a year ago was working for $1.80 an hour in a Texas car wash. He tells us he needed the job to support his wife and children. And when that wasn't enough, his wife went out and got a job as a practical nurse. During the week, the artist worked in the car wash. And on the weekends, to make a couple of extra dollars, he picked up jobs in local bars doing what he really loved the most, singing and playing guitar. And that's just what he was doing a couple of years ago when record producer Huey Moe found him and offered to be his manager. The artist accepted, and late last year, his manager convinced him to record a tune called Before the Next Teardrop Falls. Well, that record went all the way to number one in May of this year. And in addition to making Huey Moe look pretty good as a manager, it also allowed singer-guitarist Freddie Fender to quit his job at the car wash. Mrs. Fender was able to quit her job, too. And this week, her husband moves up to number 24 on AT40 with his fourth consecutive chart hit. Here's Freddie Fender and Secret Love.

Freddie Fender on American Top 40 at number 24 with the Doris Day hit of 1954, Secret Love. At number 23 in the countdown, I have a smash single from one of the strongest albums of the past year. 3 months ago, the album Red Octopus hit number one in the Billboard LP chart, and since then, it's moved in and out of the top spot 3 more times. So, from the number one album in the country this week, here are Jefferson Starship and Miracles.

0: former top 10 record by Jefferson Starship, an American Top 40 Miracles. 22 hits to a new number one and counting them down.
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0: 3 hours once a week with American Top 40, and you know where your favorite records are in the national music scene. 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Number.

and transfer at number 22 for 2 weeks now with Operator. At number 21 in the countdown, second week in a row, is a man who was named to the Hall of Fame by the Nashville Songwriters Association a couple of years ago. He's charted 25 times on the Billboard Country Chart. His name is Willie Nelson, and his hit, Blue Eyes Crying in the Rain.

0: singer-songwriter Willie Nelson at number 21 with Blue Eyes Crying in the Rain. There's a top male vocalist in the countdown this week who changes names as easily as he changes his style of singing. So far, he's had 51 chart hits under four different names, using at least three very different voices. We'll hear his latest, a disco smash, coming up.
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0: American Top 40's heard coast to coast and around the world every week on great radio stations like Casey in Oxnard, California, KIVY, Crockett, Texas, and WTLB, Washington Mills, New York. Halfway up the chart, moving up four notches at number 20, here's Leon Haywood in the biggest hit to date for this man called I Want to Do Something Freaky to You.

I Want to Do Something Freaky to You. Leon Haywood at number 20 and moving up on American Top 40. This is Casey Kasem in Hollywood. And it's time now for the current disco smash by the top male vocalist who changes names as easily as he changes his style of singing. So far, he's had 51 chart hits recorded under four different names and using at least three very different voices. He began with a minor hit back in 1956 as a member of the group The Four Lovers. Then, with a few changes in membership, that group became The Four Seasons. And beginning in the early 60s and using an unforgettable falsetto as the lead singer for that group, he racked up 37 chart hits. During the mid-60s, using an incredibly high-pitched voice as a gag, he strung out four more chart records, along with the other members of The Four Seasons, under the name The Wonder Who. And as a solo artist, using his own name and normal singing voice, he's hit the chart another 9 times. A total of 51 chart records, 4 different identities, and at least 3 different voices. This week, using his own name, and at least part of his remarkable 3.5 octave range, he moves up to number 19 in American Top 40. Frankie Valli and Our Day Will Come.

0: Lehigh Valley, and our day will come. Moving from 25 to 19. The countdown continues as we get closer to number one.
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0: There are four remakes in American Top 40 this week. Secret Love, Heat Wave, Our Day Will Come, and Art Garfunkel and I Only Have Eyes for You. It moves from 19 to 18 this week. My love.

Art Garfunkel at number 18 in the countdown, 10th week on AT40 with I Only Have Eyes for You. This is Casey Kasem in Hollywood, and we're counting down the 40 most popular songs in the USA, the most listened to songs of the week. At number 17 and moving up 10 notches this week, here's another big one for Wings. It's titled Venus and Mars Rock Show.

0: Venus and Mars Rock Show, written, produced, and sung by Paul McCartney and Wings. A listener in Maryland writes, Dear Casey, during the rock era, who, aside from the Beatles, has had the most top 10 hits? Now, isn't it interesting that he assumes the Beatles have had the most? They don't. I got details coming up.
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0: Won't be long now. In just about a month, we'll be presenting our end-of-the-year special, the 100 Biggest Hits of 1975. We'll be counting them down, all your favorite records for the past year. I hope you'll join us. Now, at number 16, the hottest record within the countdown, from 34 to 16, 18 big notches for Ohio Players and Love.

0: The Ohio Players and the hottest record of the week from 34 to 16, 18 notches for Love Roller Coaster. Well, now on AT40, let me answer that question from the Beatle fan in Bowie, Maryland. His name is Mike Krasny, and he says, "Dear Casey, during the rock era, who, aside from the Beatles, has had the most top 10 hits?" Well, Mike, as it turns out, you didn't have to qualify your question that way because the Beatles are in second place. In the rock era, the supergroup of supergroups has had a total of 32 top 10 songs, which puts them 6 hits behind, you guessed it, Elvis Presley. The King of the Charts has hit the top 10 a total of 38 times during his career, all of it within the rock and roll era. Mike, and Beatle fans everywhere, I know what you're thinking. If they had stayed together, they probably would have topped him. I think you're right.
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0: Last week, this song was 18 with a bullet. This week, it's 15 with a bullet. Here's Pete Wingfield and 18 with a bullet. Am I making sense here?

0: Pete Wingfield on American Top 40 at number 15, moving up three notches with 18 with a Bullet. This is Casey Kasem in Hollywood. We'll be right back. We have the top 13 best-selling songs in the USA, including our new number one yet to come.
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0: As we continue the countdown, I'd like to welcome three new members to the AT40 family of stations this week. KFNV, Faraday, Louisiana, WHLW, Lakewood, New Jersey, and KSTT, Davenport, Iowa. 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
0: Here's a remake by Linda Ronstadt. Got as high as number 5 2 weeks ago at number 14, Linda's Heatwave.

that was first a hit by Martha and the Vandellas in 63, got as high as number 4. Reached number 5 by Linda Ronstadt 2 weeks ago, Heat Wave. Here's the record that's been around American Top 40 longer than any other in the countdown. From Brazil, Morris Alpert and his 15th week on AT40 with Feeling.

after 6 consecutive weeks in the top 10, that falls to number 13, Morris Albert and Feelings. The song at number 12 in the countdown is the first record by Simon and Garfunkel since their split a few years back. And when we spoke with their producer, Phil Ramone, a couple of weeks ago, he told us how it all came about. He said Paul had gone into the studio to work on material for his current album, and Art stopped by to visit. Paul played a new melody that he'd written, and Art liked it so much he asked Paul if he would write some lyrics to it, for him to record. Well, Paul agreed, and when the song was finished, they decided it might be fun to do it together. So they flew to Muscle Shoals, Alabama to cut the music tracks, and then back to New York to add the vocals. Producer Phil Ramone tells us that while the duo has no plans of making this reunion permanent, both Simon and Garfunkel say they want the freedom to work together whenever they feel like it, which could be any time. And judging by the success of this record, any time they feel like it will be just fine with their fans. This week they move up to number 12 with My Little Town.

0: Simon and Garfunkel moving up three notches to number 12 on American Top 40 with My Little Town. Coming up, I have the current smash by a popular vocal group whose biggest hit, a number one song, was inspired by a scene from an old movie. It was a 1930s-style melodrama, and in the big emotional scene of that film, the male star slapped the pretty female star across the face, to which she replied, "Big girls don't cry."
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0: 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My name is Casey Kasem, and the countdown rolls on now with the Bay City Rollers from Scotland and Saturday Night.
2: Number 11.

Kansas City Rollers at number 11 with Saturday Night. Well, now on American Top 40, it's time for the current smash by a popular vocal group whose biggest hit, a number one song, was inspired by a scene from an old movie. It was an obscure 1930-style melodrama that came on the Late Late Show on television in New York City one night back in 1962. One of the viewers in the TV audience was writer-producer Bob Crewe. He'd been working for several hours trying to come up with a song for the follow-up to the first number one smash he'd produced for this group, called Sherry. But the words weren't coming. Bob fell asleep on the couch in front of the TV. And when he woke up, it was right in the middle of the big emotional scene in the film, where the male star slapped his pretty female co-star across the face. And to Bob's delight and good fortune, she replied, "Big girls don't cry." Well, he loved the line, and along with former group member Bob Gaudio, he turned it into a pop song that became the biggest number one song the Four Seasons have ever had. This week, they fall seven notches with a song that just missed number one. Last week, it peaked at number three. At number 10 in the countdown in American Top 40, here are the Four Seasons and Who Loves You.

0: After 2 weeks at number three, that falls to number 10. The Four Seasons and Who Loves You. 9 hits to the big one and counting them down.
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0: American Top 40 is heard coast to coast and around the world every week on great radio stations like WSGN, Birmingham, Alabama, KELI, Tulsa, Oklahoma, WGBF, Evansville, Indiana, and KVOK, Kodiak, Alaska. At number 9, moving up to first week in the top 10, here are the Bee Gees with Nights on Broadway.

Bee Gees and their sixth top 10 record on American Top 40 at number 9 this week. It's Nights on Broadway. You know, we're just about a month away from our special expanded countdown of the 100 biggest hits of 1975. We'll be counting down Billboard's official tabulation of the top-selling records of this year, from number 100 to number 1. The top hits of 1975. Don't miss it. Here at number 8, Natalie Cole, and This Will Be.

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At number 7, moving up one, third week in the top 10, War and Lowrider.

0: number 7 and moving up. That's Lowrider by War on American Top 40. Well, now let's answer that letter from Florida with a question about Canada. Eliza Simon of Miami wants to know who the first Canadian artist was to hit number 1 in the American charts. Well, Eliza, he was a musician from London, Ontario named Guy Lombardo. He became one of the most popular big band leaders of the 1940s. His orchestra played bouncy but mellow with a lot of saxophones up front. You probably know the sound because we've been hearing Mr. Lombardo conduct his arrangement of Auld Lang Syne on TV every New Year's Eve for 30 years. From the rooftop ballroom of the Roosevelt Hotel, or more recently, the Empire Room of the Waldorf Astoria. Well, Guy Lombardo was also a sportsman. He owned a speedboat called Tempo, and he drove it himself in the big races. He had 3 top 10 hits in the early 40s. Then in 1944, with a song called It's Love, Love, Love, Guy Lombardo and his Royal Canadians became the first Canadian artist to hit number 1. Eliza, thanks for asking.
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0: Here's a tune at number 6, moving up 3. The first big hit for Jigsaw from England. It's called Sky

0: Number 6 in popularity, moving up 3, that's Jigsaw and Sky High. The 5 big ones are coming right up.
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0: From the Great Lakes to the Rio Grande, you hear the nation's biggest hits every week on American Top 40. My name's Casey Kasem, and the countdown continues now on our way to a brand new number 1. From Chicago, here are the Staple Singers at number 5, moving up 5 with Let's Do It Again.

The Staple Singers move from number 10 to number 5 on American Top 40 with Let's Do It Again. At number 4 in the countdown is a song that Tony Tennille wrote for her husband, Captain Dragon. You are sunshine, you are shadow, you are morning, you are night. Your hard times, your good times, your darkness, and you are light. Here's

0: Kristen and Tennille moving up from 5 to 4 on AT40 with The Way I Want to Touch You. Coming up, I have a number one smash by a group whose leader prepared for his career as a recording star by emptying ashtrays, dumping garbage, and sweeping the floors of a recording studio for free.
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0: 12 foreign acts on American Top 40 this week from Germany, Canada, Scotland, Brazil, Sweden, and England. Here's Elton John at number 3 this week with the former number

2 weeks ago, that was number one. Last week, fell to four. This week, it went up to three. Elton John and Island Girl. Well, it's time now for a number one smash by a group whose leader prepared for his career as a recording star by emptying ashtrays, dumping garbage, and sweeping the floors of a recording studio for free yet. The artist is 24-year-old Harry Wayne Casey, who went knocking on the doors of TK Records in his hometown of Hialeah, Florida, back in 1968, looking for a job. And when they told him there was nothing available, he offered to do all the cleanup work for free, if they'd just let him hang around the studio and learn whatever he could from the musicians and writers. Well, they agreed, and Harry tells us he spent the next 3 years as a super errand boy. He also learned a lot about recording. And when the company finally gave him permission to use the studio, Harry walked right in and co-wrote and co-produced the number one smash from last year, Rock Your Baby by George McRae. And he followed that up with writing, producing, and performing a couple of number one hits of his own. A couple of months ago, he hit the top spot with Get Down Tonight. And last week, he returned to the number one position with his latest. Dropping this week to number two, here is Harry Wayne Casey, better known as KC, along with the Sunshine Band, and That's the Way I Like It.

Sunshine Band on American Top 40 with a tune that was last week's number one bestseller falling to number two this week. That's the way I like it. Well, now before we hear the one most popular song in America, let's see what's at the top of the other charts. Soul number one is That's the Way I Like It by KC and the Sunshine Band. Country number one is It's All in the Movies by Merle Haggard. And the number one best-selling album this week is Jefferson Starship's Red Octopus. On Billboard Singles Chart, the best-selling single song in the USA, number one, Silver Convention from Germany and

0: Silver Convention and the new number one best-selling song in the USA. That's Fly, Robin, Fly. You've just heard the best-selling hits in America for the past week on AT40. My name's Casey Kasem, and we do our countdown every week at this time. Our list of the top 40 comes from Billboard's record survey for the week ending November 29th, 1975. American Top 40 is produced and distributed by Watermark Incorporated. Writer-producers are Nikki Wine and Don Bastani. Executive producer, Tom Robbins. We tape the show here in Hollywood. Join me next week, and we'll do it again. Till then, keep your feet in the ground and keep reaching for the stars.
1: 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Special thanks to Kalila Dawkins, Rob Durkee, Pete Battistini, Scott Lakefield, Mike Savage, Michael Cross, Dave Nunez, and of course, the legend where the countdown began, Casey Kasem. I'm Larry Morgan. 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

Hello again, and welcome to American Top 40. My name's Casey Kasem, and we're about to do our weekly countdown of the most popular songs in the USA. According to the official Billboard survey, these are the records you're buying and radio stations are playing all over America. So, here we go. Starting off with our recap of last week's top three. And at number three last week...

number three a week ago, Upside Down by Diana Ross. I'm Casey Kasem on American Top 40, and we're recapping the top three songs of last week. And at number two last week was This Smash.

Woman in Love by Barbara Streisand. That song was number two last week. Leading into the countdown on American Top 40, we're doing our regular recap of last week's top three. And at number one last week was this giant hit.

0: last week, that was the number one song in America, Another One Bites the Dust by Queen. And that's our recap of last week's top three. Our countdown of this week's 40 most popular songs begins in a moment with the third hit single to come from Christopher Cross's first album.
1: Casey is coast to coast,
0: Casey Kasem, and we're about to begin our countdown of the 40 most popular songs in America, and here we go. In the leadoff spot is a debut song by Christopher Cross. It's his third hit single from his first album. From it came his number two smash of last spring, Ride Like the Wind, and his number one smash of this past summer, Sailing. Now, that same hot album, still in the top 20 on the LP chart, offers up a third hit for Christopher Cross, debuting at number 40, Never Be the Same.

0: Christopher Cross with a debut song coming in at number 40 titled Never Be the Same as the countdown rolls on.
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0: 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This week, the Australian band AC/DC debuts at number 39 with their first top 40 hit. It's called You Shook Me All Night Long.

AC/DC. They're Australian. Their first hit debuting at number 39 is called You Shook Me All Night Long. We're counting down the hits on American Top 40, the 40 biggest in the USA. The third and highest debuting song in this week's countdown is the first solo hit for the lead singer of the hard rockin' super band, The Who. His name is Roger Daltrey, and he comes into the survey at number 38 with a song called Without Your Love.

Roger Daltrey at number 38 on American Top 40, a debut tune titled Without Your Love. You know, a lot of people might be surprised at which recording act during the past couple of years has had the most top 40 hits. Well, the five leaders are, alphabetically, the Electric Light Orchestra, Billy Joel, Olivia Newton-John, Bob Seger, and Donna Summer. We'll put them in order in just a few minutes.

The Cars holding at number 37 again this week, third week on the chart with Touch and Go. This is Casey Kasem on American Top 40 in Hollywood, and now we're up to the busiest Top 40 act of the past 2 years. Here's how the top five look. In fifth place, with six Top 40 hits in the past 2 years, is Bob Seger. Then we move right up to second place because we have a three-way tie. With seven Top 40 hits apiece are Olivia Newton-John, ELO, and Billy Joel. So, who's been the most prolific Top 40 artist of the past 2 years? The lady who's hit with MacArthur Park, Heaven Knows, Hot Stuff, Bad Girls, Dim All the Lights, No More Tears, On the Radio, and her two latest single records, now riding the countdown simultaneously, Walk Away and The Wanderer. Nine Top 40 hits in the past 24 months for Donna Summer, the most productive Top 40 recording act of the last 2 years. And here she is at number 36 with Walk Away.

0: second week at number 36 in the countdown, Donna Summer and Walk Away. 35 big hits to number one, and we're counting them down.
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0: 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I'm Casey Kasem.
1: Number 35.
0: This is Anne Murray's 10th top 40 hit, moving up three notches this week. Could I Have This Dance?

0: Anne Murray at number 35, moving up three with Could I Have This Dance? Whatever happened to probably the only artist in history to have a million-selling hit but never released a follow-up? Just disappeared and never released another record. Whatever happened to Napoleon the 14th? His story is coming up.
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0: I'm Casey Kasem. Last July, the Pure Prairie League climbed to number 10 with Let Me Love You Tonight. This week, they hold at number 34 with I'm Almost Ready. Here's Pure Prairie League.

Prairie League on American Top 40 at number 34 again this week with I'm Almost Ready. You know, in the summer of 1966, there was a novelty record that hit number 3 and sold over a million copies. It was by an artist who billed himself as Napoleon the 14th. Then, with no explanation, Napoleon disappeared without releasing a follow-up record, and that's unheard of. So, what happened? Well, we tracked down the artist, Jerry Samuels, and Jerry unraveled the mystery to us. In the mid-60s, Jerry was working as an audio engineer in a recording studio in New York City. Now, in his spare time, he put together a novelty record and sent it to Warner Brothers. The company thought it might be a hit and released it in the summer of 66. Well, it peaked at number 3 and sold over a million copies. It was called They're Coming to Take Me Away, Ha Ha. And it sounded like this.

0: This novelty hit of 14 years ago was supposed to be a comic parody on mental illness. A lot of people thought it was in bad taste and many radio stations wouldn't play it. In the meantime, the record company booked a tour for Jerry Samuels to appear as Napoleon XIV in costume performing his hit. Jerry told us he made only one appearance at Lake George, New York. As soon as he walked out on stage in his Napoleon costume, the audience began laughing at him, not with him. They were laughing, Jerry said, because he looked like a fool rather than a clever fellow who created a novelty hit. He was humiliated. Totally. That was the first and last appearance he ever made on behalf of that novelty record. That very night, Napoleon XIV abdicated, never to show his silly costume again. But a few years later, Jerry Samuels was back as a performer, as himself. And he's become a very successful lounge act, playing major cities from coast to coast, singing songs from a repertoire he tells us of more than 3,000 standards. And his contract contains a clause prohibiting the club owners from identifying him as Napoleon XIV. And that's whatever happened to Jerry Samuels. And the countdown continues on American Top 40.
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Now from the AT40 archive. Another of the number one songs of the 60s. We're reviewing them all at the rate of 3 a week, from January 1960 to December 1969. And we're up to May 1962. This was the 49th number one song of the decade, Soldier Boy by the Shirelles.

0: in our weekly review of all the number one songs of the 60s from the AT40 archives of May 1962, that was the Shirelles with Soldier Boy, Billboard's 49th number one record of the 60s. This is American Top 40 in Hollywood, California, counting down the most popular songs in the USA. I'm Casey Kasem. We'll continue in a moment. 32 big hits to go to the number one song in the land this week.
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0: In Hollywood, this is Casey Kasem on American Top 40, counting down the biggest hits of the nation on our way to the number one song in America.
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0: The Rolling Stones, Gather No Moss. Just a lot of hit records, avid fans, and big.

Casey Kasem. There are three songs from the soundtrack of the movie Urban Cowboy in this week's countdown. Look What You've Done to Me by Boz Scaggs, Could I Have This Dance by Ann Murray, and the song at number 31 in our survey, Looking for Love by Johnny Lee.

Johnny Lee's 13th week in the countdown and still hanging in there, falling from 21 to 31 with Looking for Love. This week, Robbie Dupree has the longest falling song within the countdown, dropping 15 notches to number 30, Robbie Dupree's Hot Rod Hearts.

0: Ravi Dupree falling from number 15, where he peaked for a couple of weeks, down to number 30 this week with Hot Rod Hearts. Coming up, a hit by a recording star who once sued in court to have his name and photograph removed from an album cover that billed itself as triple X-rated.
1: Casey's Coast to Coast. American.
0: American Top 40 is heard in the 50 states and around the world every week on great radio stations like KBOW Butte, Montana, WCLT Newark, Ohio, and 6NW Port Hedland, West Australia. This week, Stacy Ladisaw climbs three notches to number 29 with Let Me Be Your Angel.

13-year-old Stacy Ladisaw from Washington, D.C. at number 29, moving up three with Let Me Be Your Angel. This is Casey on AT40 in Hollywood, and now we're up to the current hit by a recording star who went to court not long ago to have his name and photograph stricken from an album cover that was billed as triple X rated. And the album's title was Erotic Moods. The artist is George Benson. And how did George come to be on that album? Well, several years ago, before George Benson became famous as a pop and jazz guitarist, he'd done session work recording backup tracks for a number of small labels. And then, after he became a top-selling star, several of those old tracks George played on were acquired by a man who packaged them to look like a George Benson album. He put the music tracks on an LP, slapped an old picture of George on the cover, and put George's name on it, all without asking for permission, according to George. Well, as you'd expect, neither George Benson nor his record company was about to sit still for this sort of thing, and so their lawyers took this man to court to have sales of the album stopped. George says it was that suggestive cover that really got his blood boiling. He said he'd worked long and hard to build up a clean image, and he wasn't about to let it be soiled now. This week, George Benson is at number 28 with his latest hit, Give Me the Night.

0: George Benson with a former number one soul song, now at number 28, falling 14 notches on American Top 40. Give Me the Night. Billboard ranks him at AT40, counts him down.
1: Number 27.
0: In his current hit, That Girl Could Sing, Jackson Browne is singing about a very slippery lady. Listen to the words. You could hold her tight with all your might, but she'd slip through your arms like the wind and be back in flight, back into the night, where you might never see her again.

0: Jackson Browne's second week on American Top 40, moving from 33 to 27 with That Girl Could Sing. A listener in South Carolina wants to know what family act has had the most top 40 hits in the rock era. Well, it's not the Bee Gees, not the Jacksons, not the Osmonds, and not the Everly Brothers. The answer's coming up.
1: It's from coast to coast,
0: AT40 originates in Hollywood. I'm Casey Kasem. This week, Leo Sayer is in the countdown with a remake of an old song by Bobby V 19 years ago. Bobby only got to number 61 with it. This week, Leo Sayer's remake climbs to number 26. Here's More Than I Can Say.

0: 32-year-old Englishman Leo Sayer at number 26, second week on the chart with More Than I Can Say. Well, now on American Top 40, let's answer that question about family acts in the Top 40. It comes from Jennifer Underwood in Rock Hill, South Carolina. And Jennifer wants to know what family act has hit the Top 40 the most times in the rock era. Well, the answer to that question came as a little bit of a surprise. Two of the biggest family acts ever are tied for second place. Both the Bee Gees, consisting of brothers Barry, Robin, and Morris Gibb, and the Everly Brothers, consisting of brothers Phil and Don Everly, have hit the Top 40 26 times. But the family act that's hit the Top 40 the most times has hit on 30 different occasions with songs like I Get Around, Help Me Rhonda, and Good Vibrations. It's the five-man act consisting of brothers Brian, Carl, and Dennis Wilson, cousin Mike Love, and next-door neighbor Al Jardine, the Beach Boys. The family act that's hit the Top 40 the most times in the rock era. Thanks for the question, Jennifer. Now, on with the countdown.
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0: Green Cara moving up 5 notches, 5th week on the chart, at number 25 with Out Here on My Own. 24 big hits to number 1 as we count them down.
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0: I'm Casey Kasem. Every week we count down the most popular songs in the USA as determined by the official Billboard survey of record stores and radio stations across the land. And this week it says, Al Stewart from Scotland climbs a notch to number 24 with Midnight Rocks.

Number 24 in popularity, moving up a notch, Al Stewart with Midnight Rocks. Some years ago, country superstar Willie Nelson really learned what his wife's priorities were when their house burned to the ground. She could have saved her jewelry or her fur coat, but it was something else she pulled out of the flames. That story and Willie's current hit are coming up. I'm Casey Kasem. Up four notches to number 23, Daryl Hall and John Oates with You've Lost.

Daryl Hall and John Oates on American Top 40, third week on the chart, now at number 23 with You've Lost That Lovin' Feelin'. This is Casey on American Top 40 in Hollywood, and now the story of how country superstar Willie Nelson lost his house and gained new respect for his wife. I heard this story from my old buddy Don Bowman, the country songwriter and comedy star who currently is the opening act in the Willie Nelson Show. Don said that back in 1966, at Christmas time, he and Willie were writing a song together. They were working in the basement of Willie's house in Ridgeport, Tennessee. It was cold, and Willie had a small wood stove down there to keep him warm. Well, Don said they worked around the clock for two straight days and finished their song on Christmas Eve. And when they left the basement, they were so exhausted that neither of them remembered to put out the fire in the stove. Bad mistake. So songwriters Willie Nelson and Don Bowman went off to a Christmas party while Willie's wife, Connie, stayed home. A few hours later at the party, Willie got a phone call. It was Connie. Their house had just burned down right to the ground. She got their 3-year-old daughter out okay, but not much in the way of property. None of her furs or jewelry, none of her antique furniture. All she had time to save from the flames were Willie's two guitars. Now, it's no fun having your house burned down, but it made Willie feel pretty good finding out what his wife considered important among their worldly goods. Up two notches to number 22, here's

0: country superstar Willie Nelson at number 22 from the soundtrack of Honeysuckle Rose, On the Road Again. I'm Casey Kasem. This is American Top 40 in Hollywood. We're counting down the week's 40 biggest hit singles, and we're 21 big hits away from the number one song in the land. We'll continue in a moment, so stay right where you are.
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0: And the countdown continues now on American Top 40 with the 21 hottest hits in the USA still to come. I'm Casey Kasem, and on we go.
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0: This week, Devo climbs five notches to number 21 with Whip It.

The five-man band out of Akron, Ohio, called Devo, at number 21, moving up five notches on American Top 40 with Whip It. We're counting down the most popular songs in the country from Spud Rock to Potato Creek, from Bean City to Peasleyville. I'm Casey Kasem, and the countdown continues with Supertramp at number 20 with Dreamers.

There's the 20th most popular song in the USA this week, moving up three notches, Supertramp from England and Dreamer. 19 hits to number one, and we're counting them down. Casey Kasem, counting them down on AT40. This week, the Jacksons leap nine notches to number 19 with Lovely One.

The Jacksons with a big mover, their latest moving 9 notches to number 19 in the countdown with Lovely One. I'm Casey. This is American Top 40, and the countdown doesn't stop till we reach number 1. There are 10 songs from motion picture soundtracks in this week's countdown. Here's one of them. Tumbling 8 notches to number 18, Paul Simon with Lately

0: Paul Simon from the soundtrack of One Trick Pony. The tune at number 18 this week, falling 8 notches late in the evening. Coming up, a long-distance dedication from a young bachelor who learned a tough lesson that playing it too cool with the girls only gets you lonely.
1: Casey's Coast to Coast. American
0: I'm Casey Kasem. Here's a one-of-a-kind song. In the history of the charts, it's the only one whose title begins with the letter X for Xanadu.

Olivia Newton-John and the Electric Light Orchestra on American Top 40, coming in at number 17, falling from number 8 with Xanadu. This is Casey Kasem on American Top 40 in Hollywood. And now it's time for our long-distance dedication. It comes from a young man in the Navy. And he writes, "Dear Casey, when I was in high school, I was a carefree, conceited fool who would not give a single minute of my time to help a friend. I was a very selfish person. But a lot of girls seemed to like me. I guess that was the reason for my conceit. In my senior year, a new girl showed up in class. Being Joe Cool, my first reaction was to put the moves on her. So I did, and she fell in love with me. But did I care? Heck no. I was cool, and cool people, as everyone knows, do not stick with one person. I thought I was too good for her. But she didn't give up, and it went on all year. At graduation time, Casey, I left her very hurt and in the cold. Well, I soon paid the price for my selfishness. 2 months later, I joined the U.S. Navy and learned the true meaning of loneliness. Christmas of 78 for me was a lonely and depressing holiday. Having to spend it on my ship, I was homesick like a little boy. I couldn't even be cool. However, the day after Christmas, I received a take-a-chance Christmas card from the long-forgotten girl in high school who still loved me after all the heartache that I'd caused her. But she couldn't have taken her chance at a more perfect time. She took me from depression and loneliness and showed me a love and understanding that I never knew existed. Together, we share our hopes and dreams. We even cry together and give courage and strength to each other to carry on. She's the most beautiful person I know, and I love her from the most intimate part of my heart. Earlier this year, she gave me the happiest day of my life. I asked her to marry me, and she said yes. So, I'd like to make a long-distance dedication of Longer to Becky in Youngstown, Ohio, from Ray in the Navy. Yours truly. Okay, Ray, here's your long-distance dedication.

From earlier this year, that's Dan Fogelberg with Longer, a long-distance dedication from Ray in the Navy to Becky, the girl he's going to marry.

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This week, Cliff Richard climbed four notches to number 16 with Dreaming.

number 16 in popularity, moving up four notches, Cliff Richard and Dreaming. In his 17-year chart history, Stevie Wonder has hit number one six times. With his first release, Fingertips, back in 1963. With Superstition and You Are the Sunshine of My Life in 73. With You Haven't Done Nothing in 74. And with I Wish and Sir Duke in 1977. This week, Stevie Wonder is making another dash at number one with his latest hit. Up four notches to number 15, here's Master Blaster.

0: Stevie Wonder on American Top 40, four short weeks, already at number 15. He produced it, he wrote it, and he sang it. Master Blaster. 14 big ones to number one, and we're counting them down.
1: Casey's Coast to Coast. American Top 40.
0: I'm Casey Kasem. As we told you last week, the soundtrack album from the movie Urban Cowboy has produced a rock era record of 6 top 40 singles, one more than the soundtrack album from the movie Saturday Night Fever. This week, one of the songs from Urban Cowboy is in the countdown at number 14. Here's Boz Scaggs, Look What You

Survey song number 14, moving up two notches, Boz Scaggs and Look What You've Done to Me. A listener in the Bahamas wants to know if any married couple has ever managed to hit the top 10 both as a duo and individually with solo hits. Well, there have been two couples that have managed that trick, and one of those spouses is coming up in the countdown. Casey Kasem. Eddie Rabbit falls four notches to 13 with Driving My Life Away.

Eddie Rabbit at number 13 after spending 6 consecutive weeks in the top 10. He falls 4 notches with Driving My Life Away. Well, now let's answer that question about couples in the countdown. It comes from Marva Taylor, who lives on the island of Nassau in the Bahamas. And Marva writes as follows. I would like to know if there are any married couples who have not only made the top 10 as a duo, but also individually. Well, Marva, only 2 married couples have managed to do that. The first were Sonny and Cher. As a couple, they hit the top 10 5 times. And as solo acts, Sonny hit number 10 back in 1965 with a song called Laugh at Me. And Cher has hit the top 10 7 times. Now, that same extraordinary accomplishment has been managed more recently by the married team of Carly Simon and James Taylor. Together, they've hit number 5 with their duet of Mockingbird. Individually, James Taylor has hit the top 10 4 more times. And his pretty wife, Carly Simon, has also hit the top 10 4 times as a solo act. There's the answer to your question, Marva. Both Sonny and Cher and James Taylor and Carly Simon have hit the top 10 as a married duo and as solo acts. Thanks for asking. And by the way, this week, Carly Simon is in our countdown yet again as a solo act. Here she is with her latest hit single at number 12, Carly Simon and Jesse. Oh.

Carly Simon, one of 11 female solo acts in the countdown this week at number 12 with Jesse. Now from the AT40 archives. Another of the number one songs of the 60s. And we're up to June 1962. This was the 51st number one single of that decade. I Can't Stop Loving You by Ray Charles.

0: In our weekly review of all the number one songs of the 60s from the AT40 archives of June 1962, that was Ray Charles with I Can't Stop Loving You, Billboard's 51st number one single of the 60s. This is Casey Kasem in Hollywood counting down the most popular songs in the USA on American Top 40. We're 11 big hits away from the number one song in the land this week, and we'll continue the countdown in a moment.
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0: Now on with our countdown of the 40 biggest hits in the USA. I'm Casey Kasem, this is American Top 40, and we're on our way to the number one song. Number 11! This week, Diana Ross makes a strong move from number 18 to number 11 with I'm Coming Out.

Diana Ross on American Top 40 at number 11 with a song called I'm Coming Out. And she's back-to-back with the girl who originated the character that she played in the movie The Wiz. I'm talking about Stephanie Mills. She played the part on Broadway, the part of Dorothy. She's at number 10, moving up two notches with Never Knew Love Like This Before.

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0: I'm Casey Kasem. After climbing as high as number 7, Kenny Loggins slips 2 notches to number 9 this week with I'm All Right.

Survey song number 9 on American Top 40. That's Kenny Loggins' 6th Top 40 hit, I'm All Right. This is the official Billboard survey we're counting down on American Top 40. The Australian band Air Supply has spent the past 10 weeks in the top 10, 4 of those weeks all the way up at number 2. This week, Air Supply is still in the top 10 at number 8 with All Out of Love.

0: All out of love. Air Supply from Australia moving from 4 to 8 in the countdown this week. Coming up, a long-distance dedication from a woman in upstate New York to the one foster family who didn't give up on her during a difficult childhood after many others did.
1: The hits from coast to coast.
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2: Woke up this morning, I drank myself across.

Moving from number 11 to number 7 in the countdown, Donna Summer on American Top 40 with another big hit called The Wanderer. Every now and then, a song that's requested for a long-distance dedication is so perfectly suited to the person's story, you'd think the song was written for him. Listen to this letter from a woman in Oswego, New York. She writes, "Dear Casey, I'm 28 years old. I was a foster child three-quarters of my life, tossed from home to home and school to school. At age 16, I finally ended up with a family that was willing to try to get through all those years of hurt and misery. By that time, I hated mankind and trusted absolutely no one. I put those people through hell, but they wouldn't give up. They taught me the meaning of love, something I didn't know and didn't believe there was. Now, I'm happily married and have three beautiful children, and my foster parents consider themselves proud grandparents. I owe those beautiful people so much. If it weren't for them, God knows where I'd be right now. I'd like to dedicate the song, The Rose, to Kathy and Joe, my foster parents, for showing me so much love and never giving up on me. The last line in the song especially has much meaning, for I feel I was the seed lying beneath the bitter snow, and they were the spring and the sun's love that helped me blossom into a rose. Sincerely, Grace." Okay, Grace, here's your long-distance dedication.

0: From June of this year, That's the Rose by Bette Midler. A long-distance dedication from Grace in upstate New York to her foster parents. I'm Casey Kasem. This is American Top 40, and the countdown continues. Casey's Coast to Coast, American Top 40. This week, Kenny Rogers has the fastest climbing song within the 40. He leaps 11 big notches to number 6 with Lady.
1: Lady, I'm your knight in shining armor, and I love you.

In only 4 short weeks, Kenny Rogers is at number 6 on American Top 40 with Lady, moving up more than any other record in the countdown, 11 notches. We're counting down the most popular songs in the country from summer Michigan to winter Wisconsin, from spring Texas to fall city Washington. And the countdown continues. There are 12 groups in the countdown this week, and here's one of them. It's the 7-man band from Northern California called the Doobie Brothers at number 5 with Real Love.

0: The Doobie Brothers' third big week in the top 10, moving from number 6 to number 5 with Real Love. The four biggies are coming up.
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0: AT40 originates in Hollywood. I'm Casey Kasem. At number 4, here's Diana Ross with her recent number 1.

Diana Ross. It went number one soul, number one disco, and number one on the pop chart. Upside Down. Well, the last time the Pointer Sisters made it into the top 10 with a song called Fire, they got as high as number 2. This week, the Pointers are putting on the pressure to go all the way, jumping from number 5 to number 3. The Pointer Sisters with He's So Shy.

0: Pointer Sisters, produced by Richard Perry, at number 3, moving up 2 notches with He's So Shy. This is Casey on AT40 in Hollywood. You know, in the category of female lead singers who have hit number 1 the most times, there are 4 women tied for second place. Olivia Newton-John, Barbara Streisand, Donna Summer, and Cher. Well, in just a few minutes, one of those ladies will break the tie with the new number 1 song in the land.
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0: Now, we're up to the second most popular song in America this week, but first let's take a look at the tops of the other Billboard charts. At number 1 on the Soul chart, Funkin' for Jamaica by Tom Brown. At number 1 on the Country chart, I Believe in You by Don Williams. And at number 1 on the album chart, Guilty by Barbara Streisand. And this week on the Billboard Pop Singles chart, Queen, after 3 weeks at number 1, drops to number 2. Here's Another One Bites the Dust.
2: Let's go!

Queen at number two this week with their former number one song, Another One Bites the Dust. This is Casey on American Top 40 in Hollywood, and now we're up to the new number one song in America. A song that's about to break a tie among female lead singers who have hit number one the most times. Now, in this category, the leader is Diana Ross, and she's so far ahead that she may never be caught. Diana has been to number one 12 times with the Supremes and 5 times solo for a total of 17 number ones. So there's no race for first place. But down at second place, the action has been fierce. At the moment, it's occupied by a crowd of 4 women. Olivia Newton-John, Barbara Streisand, Donna Summer, and Cher. Each of them has hit number one 4 times. But one of these ladies is about to break out and pull into second place all by herself. Because her latest single is about to become her 5th number one right now. Here's the new number one song in the USA. Woman in Love by Barbara Streisand.

0: there it is, the new number one song in the USA. Barbra Streisand and Woman in Love. And there you have it. The 40 most popular records in America this week is determined by Billboard magazine for the week ending October 25th, 1980. American Top 40 produced in Hollywood by Watermark Incorporated. Executive producer, Tom Rounds. Producer, Don Bastani. With Matt Wilson, Meryl Schindler, Jeff Leonard, Stu Jacobs, and Ann Strohecker. I'm Casey Kasem. Join me next week, and again, we'll count down the 40 most popular songs in the USA. Till then, keep your feet in the ground and keep reaching for the stars. 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
1: And now, Premier Networks proudly present Casey Kasem's American Top 40, The 70s. This week's presentation is a special of sorts. It's AT40's very second show from July 11th, 1970. And as many fans know, the third hour was lost decades ago. But Ken Martin from WTOJ has recreated it. So let's get started.
3: Everybody, this is Casey Kasem from Hollywood, and here we go with American Top 40 this week. The best-selling and most played songs in the country, from New England to Hawaii, from Canada to Mexico. Our list is from the record popularity charts of Billboard magazine, and we use the top 40 of Billboard's Hot 100. Well, the survey this week is pretty interesting. Two hits have just busted into the top 40. Three songs will move into the top 10 for the very first time. And the way this first hour starts out, well, the first three songs are former hits by other artists. For instance, Gladys Knight and the Pips had a hit with this song in January of 1968.
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3: Here it is, a hit all over again, this time by Marvin Gaye, called End of Our Road.

of Our Road, Marvin Gaye. This next song, done in a different style, was a big hit last year. In fact, it was a top seller of last year by the Archies. Here's Wilson Pickett's version at number 39,

0: Nelson Piquet and Sugar Sugar. And coming up, an American Top 40 debut song by a young man who used to annoy his family by singing to him.
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0: My name is Casey Kasem, and from Hollywood, the countdown continues. A lot of us go around humming pop tunes now and then, and that's why they're pop tunes, because a lot of people sing them. Well, this next singer developed a habit that started bugging other members of his family. You see, when he hummed a popular song, he hummed only part of it, over and over and over and over again. Well, today he finishes his songs, and I'm pretty sure his family is mighty happy to hear him. Here's one of them at number 38 this week, Johnny Taylor, the song Steal Away.

0: Bonnie Taylor, the song Steal Away. We're counting down the hits on American Top 40, and number 37 is next.
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1: Number 37.
0: First time in the top 40 for this song, and first time in the top 40 for the singer. Lay a Little Lovin' on Me, Robin McNamara.

0: Little Lovin' on Me by Robin McNamara. Coming up, the top 36 songs in the country.
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0: This is Casey Kasem with American Top 40 from Hollywood. Each week at this time, we count down the 40 top-selling tunes in the nation. And the countdown continues.
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0: The song is called Go Back, and it's done by Krabby Appleton.

0: Patty Appleton, the song is Go Back. And coming up, a hit song in the top 40 that was written by a vice president of the United States.
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0: You're listening to a countdown of the 40 most popular songs in America, and on we go with number 35. Well, the man who composed the music to this song was vice president under Calvin Coolidge in the Roaring Twenties. He was Army General Charles G. Dawes, and he wrote the piece in 1912. It was in 1951, the year General Dawes died, when his melody with a contemporary lyric became a popular hit, as sung by Tommy Edwards. That was the first of four different hit versions. Here's the current one by

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0: The 40 top hits in the country right off the record popularity charts of Billboard magazine, and the countdown continues. The 33rd most popular song in America is by a Canadian group. You can almost hear a tear in the voice of lead singer Susan Jacks. Here's the Poppy Family.

0: Billy, the Poppy family. Well, we do this every week from Hollywood, count down the 40 top-selling songs in the 50 states. My name is Casey Kasem, and the countdown continues on American Top 40.
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0: song with John Phillips, and it's called Mississippi. We're counting down the hits on American Top 40. Number 31 is next.
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0: We've heard numbers 40 through 32 so far on our way to number one. Let's just keep moving.
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0: 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Done by...

0: A Flaming Ember and Westbound number 9. 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
0: Every week, using Billboard's national statistics of record sales and radio airplay, we count down the 40 most popular songs in the country. My name is Casey Kasem, and the countdown continues. Well, starting off with the 30 top tunes for this week is a Texan who right now moves into the 30 position for the third time this year. First with Raindrops Keep Falling, then with Everybody's Out of Town, and now with I Just Can't Help Believin', B.J. Thomas.
2: I

That's three of them this year for B.J. Thomas, and I just can't help believing. 29 hits to go on American Top 40, and the countdown continues with a singer who's got 22 hits behind him, most of them in collaboration with Paul Revere and the Raiders. Here he is on his own, Mark Lindsay.

0: the singer Mark Lindsay. Another hit for Mark. 28 hits to number one and counting down.
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0: 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My name is Casey Kasem.

0: Check out your mind. The impressions, and we're counting down the hits on American Top 40. Next, a hit song written by a young woman barely old enough to vote.
1: Number 27.
0: Laura Nero wrote this hit song, and the Fifth Dimension sing it.

0: the fifth dimension, and save the country. In the next 2 hours of American Top 40, we'll hear the 26 top songs in the country. My name is Casey Kasem, and we're counting them down from Hollywood.
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0: For the second hour of American Top 40, we have two hit records by the same group. Both are still climbing. Plus, the fastest rising hit of the week, and it's a mover. And the longest running song in the charts as well. I'm Casey Kasem, and on with the countdown. This is not music to dance by. Number 26, Crosby, Stills, Nash & Young.

0: Crosby, Stills, Nash & Young. This is American Top 40 from Hollywood. My name is Casey Kasem, and the countdown goes until we get to number one.
1: Number 25.
0: This next group is produced by one of the top young men in the business, Felix Pappalotti. He used to produce Cream's recording sessions. Now he's part of a group called Mountain. He produces them as well. Here's Mississippi Queen.

0: Mountain with Mississippi Queen. 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
1: Number 24.
0: Here now is the fastest climbing hit of the week, up 14 notches. And if anybody can figure out what the lady of the song is saying to the overfed, long-haired, leaping gnome, I'd sure like to hear from you. I can't make out one word of it. Not even the language she's speaking, if it's a language.

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My name is Casey Kasem, and the countdown continues. At number 23, here's Love on a 2.

0: moments and love on a two-way street. Coming up, again, the group with two hits in this week's American Top 40.
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0: 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From Hollywood, this is Casey Kasem, and on with the countdown.
1: Number 22.
0: You know, it's quite a feat to have a record in the top 40, and to have two at the same time really takes something. Whatever it is, apparently these guys have it. Four numbers back, it was Ohio. Now, teach your children.

0: Teach Your Children, Crosby, Stills, Nash, and Young. And coming up, the top 21 songs in the USA.
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0: The 40 top hits in America, right off the charts of Billboard magazine, and on with the countdown. Now, in its 14th week in the charts, here's number 21 this week, United.

did we stand by the Brotherhood of Man? Well, we've heard exactly half of the top 40, and we're heading into the top 20 with the group that has more number one records than anybody else in the history of popular music. They've occupied the top position a total of 19 times. Now, only one artist, Elvis, has a practical chance of ever equaling their record. Their current hit is a double-sider. We're going to hear both sides now. First, For You Blue, here are the Beatles.

0: The Beatles, a double-sided hit, Long and Winding Road. And the flip side, For You Blue.
1: Number 19.
0: We do this every week from Hollywood, play the 40 top hits in the 50 states. And the countdown goes on. Here at number 19, White Plains in the

White Plains and My Baby Loves Lovin'. Next, a singer who had a number one record when he was just 13 years old. And that was 7 years ago. They called him Little then, but he's had 20 more hits since that first big one called Fingertips, and nobody calls him Little anymore. His current hit first appeared in the charts only 4 weeks ago, and already it's number 18. Signed, sealed, and delivered, I'm Yours. Here's big 20-year-old Stevie Wonder.

0: Wonder, signed, sealed, and delivered, I'm Yours. Next, the longest-running hit now on the charts.
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0: We've counted down the hits from 40 through 18 so far today. I'm Casey Kasem, and let's keep counting.
1: Number 17.
0: This song has been on the Hot 100 charts now for 19 consecutive weeks. Three more, and it'll catch up with B.J. Thomas's Raindrops, which up to now is the year's longest runner at 22. Here's Get Ready with Rare.

0: Rare Earth and a song called Get Ready. We're counting down the hits on American Top 40, and number 16 is next.
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0: Every week we count down the 40 most popular songs in the country based on Billboard's national statistics of record sales and radio airplay. My name's Casey Kasem, and the countdown goes on. The founder and leader of this next group says about them, "The guys think of themselves as a family. They've stuck together for years, even without a steady flow of income. We support one another, criticize each other, and work great together. I can't say enough about the closeness of our group." That's Charles Wright talking about the Watts 103rd Street Rhythm Band.

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0: According to Newsweek magazine, this song infected Europe like a plague when it was released there. Well, it spread through the United States pretty quickly, too. Written by a German now dead a century and a half, it's sung by a current idol of Spain's teenagers with a melody from Beethoven's Ninth Symphony. Here's Song of Joy, Miguel Ríos, number 14.

0: Song of Joy, Miguel Rios. We're two-thirds of the way on American Top 40. This is Casey Kasem, and the top 13 tunes in the U.S. of A are coming up.
1: You're tuned to a classic presentation of Casey Kasem's American Top 40 from July 11th, 1970. And by the way, the original third hour has been missing for more than 40 years. But program director Ken Martin at WTOJ has recreated it with the show's original chart positions. So let's hear what might have been.
0: And the third hour of American Top 40 begins. This is Casey Kasem, and we're coming to you from Hollywood. Well, we've got the top 13 songs in the country to go, and among them, the only two female solo singing acts currently in the top 40. We songs move into the top 10 for the first time this week. And right now, we're ready to get it underway.
2: Number 13.
0: Here's the acknowledged king of the pop music charts, the singer who's had more hit songs listed than anyone else has ever had or probably ever will have. 112 hit songs, Elvis Presley.

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0: 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My name's Casey Kasem.
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0: In its 18th week on the charts, here's Hitch.

0: Phenomenal Ride, Hitchin' a Ride by Vanity Fair. This is American Top 40, and my name is Casey Kasem. And every week at this time, we count down the 40 most popular songs in the nation.
1: Number 10.
0: 2 weeks ago, this record was number 44 in the Billboard Hot 100. It leaped to number 20. This week, number 10. Why not? It's one of the prettiest ballads currently on the charts.

of the group, Red, the name of the song, Make It With You. Now it's time for an AT40 special. It's happened only 5 times in chart history that a recording act made it to number 1 with its first release, but was never able to get another record in the Billboard's Hot 100. It happened to Joan Weber in 1955 with Let Me Go Lover. Then the Elegants did the trick in 58 with Little Star. In 1960, it was the Hollywood Argyles with Alley-Oop. In 64, the Singing Nun with the song Dominique. And the last time it happened was last year when Zager and Evans hit number 1 with this song. Their one and only chart record. In the year

0: in the year 2525. Last year, it was number one for 6 weeks. Coming up on American Top 40, the 9 most popular songs from Boston to Honolulu.
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0: You're listening to a countdown of the 40 most popular songs in America. My name is Casey Kasem, and the countdown continues. Here are the pipkins, and I had to look that one up. The pipkin is a small pot, usually with a horizontal handle. But how do you put a handle on a song like Gimme That Day?

0: me that ding on American Top 40. My name is Casey Kasem. They were the Pipkins.
1: Number 8.
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2: 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This is Casey Kasem, and our countdown continues with one of the 2 female solo singing acts currently on the charts, with the Edwin Hawkins Singers, Melanie Sings, Lay Down.

0: Melanie with the Edwin Hawkins Singers and a song called Lay Down. This is Casey Kasem with American Top 40. And the way Billboard magazine figures the rankings each week is this. They get retail sales information from 100 record stores across the country and airplay data from 54 major radio stations. And then they run all that through a data processing computer system, and they come up with their Hot 100 list of the week's most popular singles. And then it's our turn. From Billboard's list of 100, we take the top 40 and count them down for you on American Top 40 every week at this time.
1: Number 6.
0: This one's Ride, Captain Ride, and it's done by the Blues Image. Last week, number 4. It's as high as it got, dropping 2 points this week.

You know, after five successful years of this group singing love songs, they got into contemporary message lyrics last year with their big hit called Cloud Nine. Then they followed it with a hit called Psychedelic Shack. Here they are with this week's number five. It's called Ball of Confusion, and they, of course, are the Temptations. People move.

0: Temptations and Ball of Confusion. Next is number 4.
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0: Every week from Hollywood, we count down the 40 top tunes from Boston Harbor to Pearl Harbor. This is Casey Kasem, and the countdown continues.
1: Number 4.
0: This next song has been on the Hot 100 charts for 13 weeks. That's long enough and high enough to make it the top song by a female vocalist so far in 1970. Her name? Frida Pang.

0: Rita Fey, the song Band of Gold. And we're just three hits away from the top.
1: Number three.
2: Little Burt Bacharach piano right here. And a Hal David lyric. And the Carpenters are singing. Close to

0: Close to You, The Carpenters. 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
0: We've heard the hits from 40 through number 3. Let's keep it going with the Jackson 5 and number

0: and 5. They're from Gary, Indiana. They make their homes now right here in Los Angeles, which brings us to the most popular song in the country this week.
1: Billboard's number one.
0: For the second week in a row. Written by 26-year-old composer, arranger Randy Newman, here's Three Dog Night, Mama Told Me.
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0: 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This is Casey Kasem inviting you to join me again next week. And again, we'll count down the 40 most popular songs in the USA. Until then, keep your feet in the ground and keep reaching for the stars.
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0: Hello again, and welcome to American Top 40. I'm Casey Kasem, and I'm all set to count down the biggest hits in the USA. According to the official Billboard survey, these are the records you're buying and radio stations are playing all over America. Now, before we start our climb to the number one song in the land this week, let's review last week's top three. The song at number three last week was Everybody Wants to Rule the World by Tears for Fears. Number two was Sussudio by Phil Collins. And last week's number one song was Heaven, Bryan Adams. It's the young Canadian's first number one song. Can he hold on to that top spot for a second week? There's a lot of competition, and we'll find out as we count them down all the way to number one.
3: Number 40!
0: Dropping a notch to number 40, it's English singer Graham Parker and his band, The Shot. The 35-year-old Londoner sings, Wake Up Next to You.

number 40, third week in the countdown. They fall a notch with Wake Up Next to You. We have three songs that debut in the countdown this week. The three records that fall out are Smooth Operator by Sade, the two-song medley Just a Gigolo and Ain't Got Nobody by David Lee Roth, and Don't You Forget About Me by Simple Minds. Those three hits fall out of the survey. Now, here's the first of our three debuts. It's the latest hit by the band led by two sisters from Seattle, Ann Wilson and Nancy Wilson. Here is Heart, coming in at number 39 with What About Love?

0: number 39, the group Heart with their 10th top 40 hit, their song, What About Love? Up next, a debut song by an English band whose name sounds like the caption on a wanted poster.
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0: AT40 originates in Hollywood. Here's the second of our three debut songs. It's the first hit in the USA by an English band whose name sounds like the caption on a wanted poster. They call themselves Dead or Alive. Their song coming in at number 38 is You Spin Me Round.

0: ad in a newspaper. I'm a good-looking, talented vocalist-songwriter with imagination and determination. I need four guys with the same qualifications. Well, he found them, and a year later, they had a worldwide top 10 smash. Details coming up.
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0: We're on our way to the number one song in the USA.
1: Number 37.
0: Here's the big English star who's had three top 40 hits as a solo singer. Big Log, In the Mood, and his latest hit, which climbs a notch this week. It's Little by Little.

To number 37 on American Top 40, that's Little by Little by Robert Plant. Now we're up to a hit by another British act, a man who once placed this advertisement in a British newspaper. I'm 22, a good-looking, talented vocalist-songwriter with imagination and determination. I need four guys with the same qualifications. That ad was placed in the music trade paper Melody Maker more than 3 years ago by Englishman Christopher Hamill, who performs under the name Lamal. He gets the name Lamal, by the way, by rearranging the letters in his last name, Hamill. Well, Lamal placed his ad about needing four talented guys just like him, and they responded. Steve Askew, Nick Beggs, Jez Strode, and Stuart Croxford. Together they formed the band and called themselves Kajagoogoo. For a year, they wrote and rehearsed. Then they

0: were signed by EMI Records. Kajagoogoo recorded their first album, produced by Nick Rhodes of Duran Duran. And Kajagoogoo's first single became a top 10 smash around the world. Here's a piece of it.
1: You're too shy, shy. Hush, hush, I do I. Too shy, shy. Hush, hush, I do I.
0: In 1983, that song hit number one in England, number one in West Germany, and number five here in the USA. Too Shy by Kajagoogoo. A band that came together all because of a bold advertisement placed by lead singer Lamal. That good-looking, talented vocalist-songwriter. Since then, Lamal's made another bold move. He's gone out on his own as a solo singer. And his first solo hit is at number 36 this week on American Top 40. Here is Lamal with Never Ending Story.

0: Lamal on American Top 40, the former lead singer for Kaja Gugu. He's at number 36 this week, falling from 22 with Never Ending Story. Up next, the follow-up to the number one song, Everybody Wants to Rule the World.
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0: I'm Casey Kasem, counting them down. Here's the follow-up now to the number one song, Everybody Wants to Rule the World. Debuting at number 35, Tears for Fears and Shout.
1: Shout.

Amber Fears, the four-man band out of Bath, England, at number 35, debuting with their second top 40 song. It's the follow-up to Everybody Wants to Rule the World that went to number one. This song is titled Shout. At number 34 on the survey is the current hit by a singer who cares a lot about his fans, no matter what their age. At the end of last year, Canadian recording artist Corey Hart played some nightclub concerts in his hometown of Montreal. And for the first show of his engagement, Corey saw to it that no alcohol was served so that all of his underage fans could get in. By the way, the legal drinking age in Quebec is 18 years. This week, the considerate Corey Hart climbs two notches to number 34 with Never Surrender.

0: with the 34th most popular song in the USA, moving up two notches, second week in the countdown, Canadian Corey Hart and Never Surrender. Coming up, a long-distance dedication from a woman who has a Rock of Gibraltar all her own.
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0: Up a notch with the follow-up to their number 3 smash, Rhythm of the Night. Here's the latest Motown family act to make it big on the charts. DeBarge and Who's Holding Donna Now?

0: on American Top 40, Bunny, Randy, Mark, James, and Eldra. They move from 34 to 33, second week in the countdown, with their fifth Top 40 hit. It's from the album Rhythm of the Night, and it's Who's Holding Donna Now? This is Casey on AT40, and now we're up to our long-distance dedication. This one is from a woman who says that her marriage has not had smooth sailing. And here's what she writes. Dear Casey, my husband and I are stationed overseas. He's in the U.S. Navy and presently on board a ship. Like many new couples, we've had our share of marital problems. We both made stupid mistakes and let the odds pile up against us. There weren't many people, often including us, who thought we'd make it. A couple of times I'd easily have given up, but my determined husband wouldn't. He was the one who held us together. Now I realize how lucky I am, and I'm glad it's not too late. To let Joe know how strongly I feel about us and our marriage, could you please play Solid from Dorothy to Joe? Thanks so much, Dorothy. Okay, here's your long-distance dedication, Dorothy.
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0: from earlier this year, that's Ashford & Simpson Solid, a long-distance dedication from Dorothy to her husband Joe in the U.S. Navy. 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
0: 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Up a notch to number 32, here's the English band called Depeche Mode with a song about everyone getting along. People are people.

And their first hit on the American charts moves up a notch to number 32 from the album Some Great Reward, People Are People. This is Casey on American Top 40 in Hollywood. You're hearing the hottest hits in the USA, and the countdown doesn't stop till we get to number one. Daryl Hall and John Oates have their 24th Top 40 hit, their 18th consecutive. It's at number 31 again this week, and it's titled Possession.

0: week on American Top 40, staying at number 31, Possession Obsession, from the album Big Bam Boom by Daryl Hall and John Oates. There's a super successful British band in the countdown who had it made before they made it. A millionaire backer kept them living like big stars while they were still a flop. Well, after 5 years, the millionaire dropped them. And then they made it. Their song and their story are coming up. This is American Top 40 in Hollywood, counting down the most popular songs in the USA. I'm Casey Kasem. We'll continue in a moment. 30 big hits to go on our way to the number one song in the nation.
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0: We're counting down the hits, the 40 biggest hits from the official Billboard charts. I'm Casey Kasem, this is American Top 40, and the countdown continues on our way to the number one song in the USA.
2: Number 30!
0: This week, the part English, part American band called The Power Station are at number 30 with their follow-up to Some Like It Hot. Here's The Power Station with their remake of the old T-Rex hit, Bang a Gong, Get It.

Moving up five notches, second week in the countdown. That's Bang a Gong, Get It On by The Power Station. This is Casey on American Top 40. Now, we're up to the band who were born in a millionaire's dream. Our story begins in the late 1960s. That's when a Dutch millionaire named Stanley August Mezegas caught a performance by a band that featured an English singer, songwriter, and guitarist named Rick Davies. Well, the band broke up, and Stanley the millionaire made Rick Davies a proposal. If Rick would put together a new band, Stanley would bankroll the whole thing. Could Rick say no? He immediately placed ads for musicians in the London newspapers, and by late 1969 had formed a band of his liking. And Stanley the millionaire took care of everything. He gave the five musicians a big house to live in, a big bus to tour in, and a big allowance to live on. And he paid for the recording studios they used. Well, for the next 5 years, the group made records that didn't sell and played concerts that didn't attract audiences. As a band, they were a disaster. It's an old story. It was all too easy. They weren't lean and hungry. Stanley was just handing them rewards they hadn't earned. And he must have realized it, because one day he called and canceled the deal. Suddenly, the five-man band were on their own. No house, no bus, no money. Just a few instruments and whatever talent they had. Some members left, and new ones had to be recruited. In that same year, 1974, they released an album called Crime of the Century and dedicated it to Stanley the Millionaire. Sales were good, and it even made the chart. Their next album, called Crisis, What Crisis, was a bigger hit, and the band were on their way, on their own. Hit followed hit, and by 1979, they had one of the biggest albums of the year, a multi-million seller that was number one for 6 weeks, an album called Breakfast in America. The English band Supertramp had hit the heights, and nobody was prouder than the millionaire from Holland who had seen their original potential, Stanley August Mezegas. Supertramp's latest hit single is at number 29 this week. It's their ninth top 40 hit, and it's called Cannonball.

0: Top 40 moving up a notch. Fourth week in the countdown. They're at number 29 with Cannonball from the album Brother, Where You Bound. As the countdown continues.
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0: I'm Casey Kasem. The last time Air Supply were in the countdown was in the fall of 1983. That was when they hit number 2 with Making Love Out of Nothing at All. Back then, Air Supply were a 7-man group. Today, they're back in the countdown as a duo. And this week, they climb a notch to number 28. Here's the duo of Graham Russell and Russell Hitchcock. Air Supply with Just As I Am.

0: from Sydney, Australia. Air Supply on American Top 40, moving up a notch to number 28 in our countdown of the 40 biggest with Just As I Am. Coming up, the latest hit by the band who hold the all-time record for hitting the top 40 with the most lead singers. Of their five original members, all five have sung lead on at least one of their top 40 hits. Casey's Coast to Coast. American Top 40. Billboard ranks them. American Top 40 counts them down. Here's English producer Paul Hardcastle now with his record about the war in Vietnam, using voices from news documentaries. At number 27, Paul Hardcastle and 19.
1: In 1965, Vietnam seemed like just another foreign war. But it wasn't. It was different in many ways, and so were those who did the fighting. In World War II, the average age of the combat soldier was 26. In Vietnam, he was 19. In Vietnam, he was 19.

Paul Hardcastle on American Top 40. He's 25 years old. He's from London, and it's his first Top 40 pop hit here in the USA. He moves from 32 to 27 with 19 from the album Rainforest. Now we're up to the latest hit by one of the great supergroups of the rock and roll era, the group who hold the all-time record for hitting the Top 40 with the most lead singers. They're an all-American institution who've been hitting the charts since way back in 1962. Their album sales have been stupendous, and they've racked up a total of 33 top 40 singles, most of them about surfing and cruising and fun in the sun with plenty of girls. And that spells out the Beach Boys. In the 23 years since the Beach Boys began charting, each of the five original members has been featured as lead singer on at least one Beach Boys top 40 hit. One group, five lead singers, and that's an all-time record. The Beatles, of course, did it with all four of their members, and Chicago's had five members on lead vocals, but not solo vocals. Only the Beach Boys have had solo lead vocals by five members. The five original members, Mike Love, Al Jardine, and the three Wilson brothers, Brian, Carl, and the late Dennis Wilson. This week, the Sultans of Sand and Surf are in our countdown with their 33rd Top 40 hit. The lead singer on this one, by the way, is Mike Love, with Brian Wilson humming the chorus. Up two notches to number 26, here's Get You Back, the Beach Boys.

American Top 40, written by Mike Love and Terry Melcher, produced by Steve Levine. That's Get You Back from the album The Beach Boys. At number 26, it moves up two notches this week. Here now is the latest pop and soul hit on American Top 40 for the act who hold the title so far in the 80s as the top group on the soul chart. They earned it with big hits like Too Hot, Celebration, Get Down On It, Misled, and their current hit, a song that recently went to number one in the soul chart. It got to the top 10 on American Top 40, and this week is at number 25 in our survey. I'm talking about Cool in the Gang and Fresh.

0: calling from 18 to 25 with a song they took as high as number 9 and a number 1 on the dance and disco chart and the soul chart. It's from the album Emergency, fresh as the countdown continues.
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0: 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And Power 95, WPLJ, New York, New York. At number 24, here's producer, songwriter, and musician Harold Faltermeyer from Germany with his recent number one dance hit, Axel F.

Harold Faltermeyer on American Top 40, 31 years old, born and raised in Munich, Germany, and he lives there today. His recent number one dance record and number three pop hit is now at number 24. It's titled Axel F. from the album Beverly Hills Cop. The song at number 23, second week in a row, is by a group out of the smallest state in the Union, talking about Rhode Island, their hometown, Narragansett. The band is the Beaver Brown Band, and it's led by 33-year-old John Cafferty. At number 23, here's the title song from the album Tough All Over.

0: week in the countdown, second week at number 23, John Cafferty and the Beaver Brown Band with Tough All Over, their third top 40 hit. 22 big ones to number one as the countdown continues.
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0: American Top 40 originates in Hollywood. I'm Casey Kasem. From her album that's strangely titled Barking at Airplanes, here's Kim Carnes at number 22 with Crazy in the Night.
2: Who is it?

0: on American Top 40, the girl born in Hollywood and raised in Pasadena, now living in the San Fernando Valley, has her 10th Top 40 hit, and it moves up two notches, fifth week in the countdown, to number 22. Crazy in the Night, Barking at Airplanes. A listener wants to know what number one song holds the all-time record for staying at number one the most consecutive weeks. Well, it was a song about a girl named Irene, a song written in a Louisiana prison cell by a convict serving time for attempted murder. Details coming up.
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0: Every week we count down the biggest songs in the USA from Bangs, Texas to Boom, Tennessee to Zap, North Dakota. And at number 21, here's the English band called Wham! With Everything She Wants.

0: Wham! On American Top 40, they went to number one with that song for a couple of weeks. This week, it falls from 13 to 21. Wham! With Everything She Wants. Now, let's answer that question about longevity at number one. A listener in the Philippines, Albert Robago of Quezon City, wants to know, what song holds the all-time record for staying at number one the most consecutive weeks? Albert, it was a song that was written in a Louisiana prison cell by a convict serving time for attempted murder. The man's name, Huddy Ledbetter. But he was better known by his nickname, Leadbelly. And Leadbelly was one of the greatest rural folk singers and songwriters in the history of American folk music. It was while Leadbelly was serving a sentence in the 1930s for attempted murder that he was traced to the Louisiana State Prison by a folk music historian named John Lomax. There in the prison cell, Lomax recorded Leadbelly singing his songs, and the album of those authentic folk recordings was later released by the Library of Congress. And by 1940, Leadbelly was released from that prison and resumed his career as a folk singer. In 1949, Huddy Ledbetter died at the age of 61. But the following year, one of the songs that he had written and recorded in prison was recorded commercially by the Gordon Jenkins Orchestra, backing a popular folk group called The Weavers. And that song from 1950 holds the all-time record for the most consecutive weeks at number one. It stayed at the top for 13 weeks in a row. And here's a piece of that song.
1: Good night, Irene. Good night, Irene. I'll see you in my dreams.
0: The song that was written by Huddy Ledbetter and recorded by Gordon Jenkins and the Weavers in 1950. The song that holds the all-time record for the most consecutive weeks at number one. 13 weeks. The song, Good Night, Irene. There's your answer, Albert, and thanks for writing in. Now, on with a countdown.
2: Number 20.
0: The five-man band from San Francisco called Night Ranger climbed five notches to number 20 this week. Their fourth top 40 hit, moving up five notches, is Sentimental Street.

0: feature on American Top 40, the group composed of Jeff Watson, Alan Fitzgerald, Brad Gillis, Jack Blades, and Kelly Kiki. They're at number 25, moving up four notches, third week in our survey with Sentimental Street. From Hollywood, this is Casey Kasem on American Top 40. We've got 19 hits to go to the number one song in the nation, and the countdown will continue in just a moment.
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0: We're counting down the hottest hits in the nation on American Top 40. I'm Casey Kasem, and the countdown continues.
2: Number 19.
0: Buzzing up seven notches with his hot solo hit. Here is Sting.

0: Gordon Matthew Sumner. He's 33 years old, and he's better known as Sting. At number 19 this week, moving up 7 notches with If You Love Somebody, Set 'Em Free. We're counting down to Bruce Springsteen's Glory Days, a song about people looking back at high school. But for Bruce, there was nothing glorious about his high school days. He was miserable. His story and his latest hit are coming up.
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0: Once a week with AT40, and you know how your favorite songs are doing all across the USA. Like the current hit by singer Billy Ocean, a soft yet powerful ballad that spent 2 weeks at number 4. Last week it dropped to 11, now at number 18. Here's Suddenly, Billy Ocean. I used

One of seven ballads in our countdown this week on American Top 40, Billy Ocean at number 18, falling seven notches with Suddenly. Now we're up to Bruce Springsteen's latest hit called Glory Days. It's a song about people looking back at their high school days. A look in the first verse at the guy who was star pitcher of the baseball team. In the second verse, the girl who could turn all the young boys' heads. On the surface, at least, fond high school memories. But for Bruce Springsteen, the memories aren't too fond. Growing up in Freehold, New Jersey, Bruce was a loner in school. Didn't belong to any of the cliques or in-groups. He says, "I bounced back and forth trying to figure out where I fit in. I didn't do anything. I just kind of was until rock and roll and the guitar." End of quote. In 1965, when he was 16, Bruce joined his first band, a group called the Castiles. He says it was the first time he felt like he ever belonged. But that didn't stop the pressure at school. Bruce says, "By the end of high school, I didn't have much to do with anybody. I almost didn't graduate because the kids in my class wouldn't let me. You see, I was playing in a band and my hair was real long. And they weren't going to let me graduate unless I cut my hair." That was in 1967. For Bruce Springsteen, those were not happy days. He says he saw his parents struggling. He saw people frustrated and compromised. And he saw himself heading in the same direction. He says, quote, "The only thing that was ever true, the only thing that never let me down, was rock and roll. Music saved me." End of quote. These days, it's Bruce Springsteen who never lets down his fans. His latest hit is at number 17 this week. Here's the boss with Glory Day.

0: Pictures from 21 to 17, Bruce Springsteen on American Top 40 and his fifth Top 40 hit from that album, Born in the USA. He wrote it, he sang it, and he played a part in producing it. Glory Days. This is American Top 40, counting down the most popular songs in the USA, and the hits don't stop till we get to the top.
1: Number 16.
0: Here's the fifth Top 40 solo hit by ex-Detroiter and ex-Eagles member Glenn Frey. It peaked at number 12 last week and now dropped four notches. Smuggler's Blues.

0: and co-produced by Glenn Frey. He sang it, and it's his fifth top 40 solo hit. At number 16, falling four notches this week, it peaked last week at number 12. Smuggler's Blues from the album The All-Nighter. 15 big ones to number one as the countdown continues.
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0: 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Here's one of five movie songs in this week's survey. From Steven Spielberg's Goonies, it's the title song by Cyndi Lauper. Up four notches to number 15, the Goonies are good enough.

with The Goonies Are Good Enough. Cyndi Lauper at number 15, moving up 4 notches on American Top 40, her 6th Top 40 hit. At number 14 is the current hit by English singer Paul Young, his version of Every Time You Go Away. It was first recorded by Daryl Hall and John Oates in 1980 in the album Voices. And since Hall and Oates just happened to be one of the biggest acts in chart history, we thought we'd make a comparison here. First, the original with Daryl Hall singing lead.

piece of the original Every Time You Go Away, an album cut by Daryl Hall and John Oates. The current version by Paul Young climbed six notches this week. Here now is Paul at number 14 with Every Time You Go Away.

0: Young. He's an Englishman. He's 29 years old, and he's at number 14 on American Top 40, moving up six notches with his second Top 40 hit in the USA. Every Time You Go Away, from the album The Secret of Association, as the countdown rolls on.
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1: Number 13.
0: 10 of the songs in this week's Top 40 have been hits on the soul chart, like this song, which hit number one. Up four notches to number 13 on the pop chart, here's You Give

0: 18-year-old Whitney Houston, born and raised in East Orange, New Jersey. Her number one soul song moves up to number 13 on American Top 40, four notches. It's her first solo chart single, You Give Good Love. There's a new group in our countdown called Katrina and the Waves, whose chief songwriter made the extreme career switch from archaeology to music. He quit digging rock to play it. Details coming up.
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0: From Hollywood, I'm Casey Kasem. Here's the three-man, one-woman band formed in Boston in 1982. They call themselves Till Tuesday. And the one woman is lead singer Amy Mann from Richmond, Virginia. The song she sings climbs four notches to number 12 this week. Voices Carry by the group Till Tuesday.

0: keep it down, though.
1: Voices carry. Till Tuesday on American Top 40, that moves up four notches to number 12 in our survey of the 40 biggest. Now, we're up to a song by the new British-American band called Katrina and the Waves, a band whose chief songwriter made one of the most extreme career switches that we've ever heard about. A lot of recording artists have started out in other professions, such as teaching, for one. But it's not that big a switch from performing in a classroom to performing on a concert stage. However, let's take the case of Kimberly Rue, born and raised in England and educated at very prestigious Cambridge University. His major was archaeology, and as a student he went on expeditions to archaeological sites known as digs. Professional archaeologists would lead the digging teams in the search for artifacts left by ancient civilizations, and Kimberly Rue was right there in the pits with his trusty shovel. But between digs and in his time off from studies, Kimberly got interested in writing songs and playing guitar. And by the time he was awarded his degree in archaeology in 1974, he realized he had a hard decision to make. He had to choose between archaeology and music, between digging rock and playing rock. And Kimberly Rue chose. He dropped his shovel and picked up his axe, his guitar, and with fellow Englishman Alex Cooper and two Americans, Katrina Laskinich and Vince De La Cruz, formed a rock band called Katrina and the Waves. Kimberly has no regrets about his choice because he says he can always return to archaeology. In the meantime, the band from England has its first hit on the American charts, a song written by a man who loves rock no matter how you look at it. Kimberly Rue. At number 11 this week, here's Walking on Sunshine by Katrina and the Waves.

0: been in the waves. After 3 weeks in the top 10, they fall from number 9 to number 11 with their first chart single in the USA. The English group singing Walking on Sunshine. Next up, JoJo, Candy, Maxi, and Corvette.
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0: Here are JoJo, Candy, Maxi, and Corvette. Put them all together and you've got the Mary Jane Girls. After 3 weeks at number 7, they slipped down to number 10 with In My House.

0: the recent number one song on the dancing disco chart. Hit number 7 for the past 3 weeks on American Top 40, where it peaked, and this week is at number 10. It's their first pop chart single, The Mary Jane Girls with In My House. I'm Casey Kasem. This is American Top 40 in Hollywood. We're counting down this week's 40 biggest hit singles, and we're just 9 hits away from the number one song. We'll continue in a moment, so stay right where you are.
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0: 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The Big 94, WDOR, Sturgeon Bay, Wisconsin. And the first station on the coast, KAST, Astoria, Oregon. Welcome to American Top 40. I'm Casey Kasem, and we're doing our weekly countdown of the most popular songs in the USA. We've got the 9 biggest hits still to come.
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0: Here's the 30-year-old Englishman whose song peaked at number 5. Last week it dropped to number 8, now falls another notch. Here's Howard Jones, always the optimist, with Things Can Only Get Better.

0: Jones on American Top 40, things can only get better. Sixth week in the top 10, falling from number 8 to number 9. Coming up, a long-distance dedication to a dancer who never heard the music.
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0: You're hearing the 40 top tunes in the 50 states. Here's the English-Scottish duo who have sent 6 songs into our top 40 and 3 of them have made the top 10. The number 1 smash, Sweet Dreams, the number 4 hit, Here Comes the Rain Again, and their latest hit, leaping 6 notches to number 8. Would I Lie to You? 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

Eurythmics on American Top 40 with Would I Lie to You from the album Be Yourself Tonight. Annie Lennox and Dave Stewart. Their song is hit number one in Australia, and it moves from number 14 to number 8 this week on the U.S. pop chart. This is American Top 40 in Hollywood. I'm Casey Kasem. Now, we're up to our long-distance dedication. And this one is from a girl in El Paso, Texas, who tells a story about overcoming obstacles on the way to a goal. Her letter begins, "Dear Casey, my sister Debbie was born deaf. She grew up having great difficulty in school. She didn't have many friends, but the one she had really cared for her. She attended regular school until eighth grade, but because she couldn't hear, she couldn't understand the teachers. My parents finally moved her to a deaf education school. She learned sign language and decided she wanted to be a teacher. Debbie is now 20 years old. She's attending Southwestern Institute for the Deaf. She's majoring in education and is doing very well. In January, Debbie entered a beauty contest. She had to perform something for the talent category. That was very hard for her, especially since her college was entered against a regular college. She decided she would dance and sing a song by signing the lyrics to the audience. That is, talking in sign language to the song, Let's Hear It for the Boy. Debbie ended up winning first place and is going to Austin, Texas in September to compete with other finalists. Casey, would you please play Let's Hear It for the Boy for my sister Debbie, because I love her so much? Her little sister, Linda. Linda, here's your long-distance dedication.

0: from last year, that's Tenace Williams' number one song, Let's Hear It for the Boy. A long-distance dedication from Linda in El Paso, Texas, to her big sister, Debbie. And the countdown continues on American Top 40.
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0: 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Back at number 35, we heard them debut with their latest hit, Shout. Now here they are again, falling from number 3 to number 7 with their number 1 song, Everybody Wants to Rule the World. It's Tears for Fears.

0: Tears for Fears on American Top 40. Their recent number one song this week falls from 3 to 7. It's Everybody Wants to Rule the World. Coming up with her song Angel, only the 5th female pop singer in history to have a Time magazine cover all to herself. The 4 other women who have had their faces solo on the cover of Time have been Cher, Aretha, Linda, and Joni. Radio plays them, record stores sell them, Billboard ranks them, and AT40 counts them down.
1: Number 6.
0: Here's the band from the windiest city in the Inland Empire, Chicago, Illinois. Up 4 notches, Survivor, and the search is over.

moving from number 10 to number 6 in our survey of the 40 biggest. That's Survivor with The Search Is Over. This is Casey Kasem on American Top 40 in Hollywood. Now, we're up to a song at number 5 by the artist whose face recently appeared on the cover of Time magazine. And she's only the 5th female pop singer in history to get her face solo on Time's cover. Time is one of the most respected news journals around today, and its covers usually feature political figures and world leaders, the movers and the shakers who do the most to influence our lives. So when the editors of Time put a pop star on their cover, you know whoever they choose is having some impact on our pop culture. Over the years, a number of male stars have appeared on the Time cover, like Elton John, Bruce Springsteen, and David Bowie. And though there haven't been quite as many women as men, women have been well represented. There have been 5 women who have had covers all to themselves, and those 5 are Cher, Linda Ronstadt, Aretha Franklin, Joni Mitchell, and the woman who was described by Time as 1985's rock supernova. Sassy, brassy, and beguiling, who laughs her way to fame. Who else could they be talking about but their latest rock cover girl? And here she is at number 5 on American Top 40 this week with Angel. Here is Madonna.

0: Madonna. She's 24 years old. She was born in Bay City, Michigan, raised in Pontiac, Michigan, and now makes her home in New York City. She's at number 5, moving up a notch with Angel from the album Like a Virgin. Up next, the purple one.
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0: The hits get bigger as the numbers get smaller.
1: Number 4.
0: Here's Prince with a hit from his recent number 1 album, Around the World in a Day. When the album was first released, people started buzzing because a lot of the material is different from Prince's previous music. But critic Michael Gilmore wrote, "Here's a one-man band hit factory who isn't afraid to risk his talent on a meaty mix of substance and infamy." End of quote, and I think it's a compliment. At number 4, here's Prince.

the man from Minneapolis, Minnesota on American Top 40, along with The Revolution, talking about Prince at number 4, second week in a row, with his 10th Top 40 hit, Raspberry Beret. Now, as we get set to hear the 3 biggest hits in the USA, let's check out the tops of Billboard's other charts. Number 1 on the album chart, the Beverly Hills Cop soundtrack. Number 1 on the soul chart, Rock Me Tonight by Freddie Jackson. Number 1 on the country chart, She Keeps the Home Fires Burning by Ronnie Millsap. On the Billboard Pop Singles chart, we're up to a hit that moves from number 5 to number 3. It's the title song from the James Bond movie, A View to a Kill. Here is Duran Duran.

0: Duran Duran, the five-man band out of England, formed back in 1978 with A View to a Kill from that motion picture soundtrack. It's now at number 3, moving up 2 notches this week. Coming up, the 13th Canadian-born act in chart history to hit number 1. The very first was the Canadian band leader who owned New Year's Eve.
1: The hits from coast to coast.
0: I'm Casey Kasem, counting them down. Here's the rock star who realizes he isn't the typical rock star. Doesn't get wild and crazy on the road, doesn't go for flashy clothes and a glitzy image. Phil Collins told writer Kathleen McGeegan, "I don't spend a lot of money on anything. I'm not fashionable, so I can't compete. I don't keep up. I just go my own sweet way." End of quote. That sweet way puts him at number 2 for a second straight week this week. Phil Collins and Susudio.

Phil Collins on American Top 40 at number 2 again this week with the song Sussudio from the album No Jacket Required. Well, now we're up to the number 1 song in the USA, and it's by a Canadian artist, the 13th Canadian-born act to hit number 1 in chart history. Going way back, the first Canadian to hit number 1 was a man who played a special annual one-night performance. It started every year on the evening of December 31st and ended the morning of January 1st. I'm talking about the famous band leader who owned New Year's Eve, the late Guy Lombardo. Now, Guy Lombardo and his Royal Canadians were the first Canadian act to hit number 1 in the U.S. They did it in 1944. After Guy Lombardo came the Crew Cuts, Paul Anka, Percy Faith and his orchestra, Lorne Green, The Guess Who, Neil Young, Terry Jacks, Gordon Lightfoot, Backman Turner Overdrive, Andy Kim, and the only woman from north of the border to hit the top spot, Anne Murray. That's a total of 12 native Canadian acts to hit number 1 on the U.S. chart. Now, we have one more. The 13th is a rock and roller. Last week he hit number 1, and this week he's still on top. For a second week in a row, the most popular song in America is by the 13th Canadian act to hit number 1, Bryan Adams with Heaven.

0: Bryan Adams from A Night in Heaven soundtrack, the number one song in the USA for a second week. It's called Heaven. And there you have them, the 40 most popular records in America, determined by Billboard magazine for the week ending June 29th, 1985. American Top 40 is produced in Hollywood by ABC Watermark. Our mailing address is American Top 40, Post Office Box 2000, Hollywood, California, zip code 90028. Our executive producer is Tom Rounds, producer Don Bustani, with Matt Wilson, Meryl Schindler, Daryl Morton, Dana Schwartzwalder, Ann Stroiker, Guy Aoki, Maura Sindel, Michael Sullivan, Mike Williams, and Stu Jacobs. I'm Casey Kasem. Join me next week, and again, we'll count down the 40 most popular songs in the USA. Till then, keep your feet on the ground and keep reaching for the stars.
1: 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Special thanks to Kalila Dawkins, Rob Durkee, Pete Battistini, Scott Lakefield, Mike Savage, Michael Cross, Dave Nunez, and of course, the legend where the countdown began, Casey Kasem.
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Hello again, and welcome to American Top 40. My name's Casey Kasem, and we're about to count down the biggest hits in the USA. Our official rankings come directly from Billboard Magazine's nationwide survey of radio stations and record stores. Every week here in Hollywood, we put it all together and count them down. Starting off with a recap of the previous week's top three. And at number three last week was this beautiful love song.

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1: Last week on AT40, that song was number 3, Still by the Commodores. I'm Casey Kasem, and we're recapping the top 3 hits from last week's countdown. At number 2 last week was this smash.

No More Tears by Barbra Streisand and Donna Summer, the number two song of last week. I'm Casey Kasem on American Top 40. And before we get to this week's 40 Biggest Hits in America, we're doing our regular recap of last week's top three records. And this was the number one song in America last week.

song was number one last week, Babe by Styx. And that wraps up our AT40 recap of last week's top three singles. I'm Casey Kasem. Our countdown of this week's top 40 begins in a moment.

My name's Casey Kasem, and a countdown of the biggest hits in America begins. There are three debut songs in this week's survey. The first of them is by the English duo of Trevor Horn and Jeffrey Downs. They call themselves The Buggles. Here they are at number 40 with a bit of social commentary called Video Killed the Radio Star.

airs the first of the 40 hottest hits in the USA on American Top 40, Video Killed the Radio Star by The Buggles from England. In the past, Richie Furey has been a member of such rock bands as Buffalo Springfield, Poco, and Souther Hillman Furey Band. Here he is with his first Top 40 solo hit, debuting at number 39, Richie Furey with I Still Have.

Richie Fury at number 39 with a debut song called I Still Have Dreams. Well, now, here's an item from the AT40 Book of Records. And please listen carefully or you're not going to believe you heard it right. There's an album that has hit number one on the album charts 7 different times in 7 different years. Details are coming up. American Top 40. Our 3 debut songs are all in a row. Number 40, number 39, and the last of them here at number 38. Deja Vu by Dionne Warwick.

0: Debuting at number 38, Dionne Warwick and her follow-up to I'll Never Love This Way Again is called Deja Vu. Well, now let's check out that incredible item from the American Top 40 Book of Records. There's an album that has hit number one on the album chart 7 different times in 7 different years. The fact that it's an album of Christmas songs by a superstar and therefore gets released every Christmas means that it shouldn't be too remarkable if it hits number one more than once. Maybe even more than 2 or 3 times. But for the same album to hit the number one spot 7 different times is absolutely stupefying. The title of the album is Merry Christmas. And it charted on Billboard's LP survey in 15 different years, making the top 10 12 times and hitting number one an unbelievable 7 times. Now, those chartings began in 1945 and continued through 1962. What does that tell us about the artist? Well, it tells us he was a very popular man, a singer, an actor, a golfer, and an all-around beloved personality, the great Bing Crosby. He died just 2 years ago during a European concert tour following a game of golf in Spain. He was 73 years old and still a very active world celebrity. Bing Crosby, the man whose Christmas album hit number one 7 different times in 7 different years. An unbeatable record from the AT40 Book of Records. And the countdown continues.
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0: Make no bones about it, Fleetwood Mac's Tusk is one of the most unusual hits to be created by a major act in quite a while. Slipping to number 37 this week, here's Fleetwood Mac with Tusk.

0: number 37 in popularity on American Top 40. That's Tusk by Fleetwood Mac. You know, there's only one act in the rock era that's ever recorded a hit whose title was a palindrome. That's a word or phrase like dad, mom, pop that reads the same backwards as it does forwards. And what's more, this supergroup's name is also a palindrome. Details and their latest hit are coming up.
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0: I'm Casey Casey. On the way down from a number 2 peak, here's Donna Summer at number 36 this week with Dim All the Lights.

sensational Donna Summer last week at 19, this week at 36 with Dim All the Lights. This is Casey on American Top 40, and now we're up to the only group in the rock era to hit the top 40 with a palindrome. What's a palindrome? Well, the dictionary says it's a word, a verse, a sentence that reads the same forwards or backwards. And it's reported that the first sentence ever spoken by one human being to another was a palindrome. That was when the world's first man said to the world's first woman, "Madam, I'm Adam." Read it backwards and it's still, "Madam, I'm Adam." But here at AT40, our favorite palindrome is a double one. It's a hit song title by a recording act whose name is also a palindrome. The song from 1975 is S.O.S., and the group is ABBA. This week, ABBA moves up four notches to number 35 with a song whose title backwards is Ati Tikich. Forwards, Chiquitita. Definitely not a palindrome.

0: ABBA at number 35, second week on the chart with Chiquitita. This is Casey on American Top 40. Coming up for the holidays, two special countdowns, the 50 top hits of 1979 and the 50 top hits of the 70s, right here on American Top 40.
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0: 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I'm Casey Kasem.
1: Number 34.
0: The newest state among our 50, Hawaii, is pretty well known around the world for its scenic beauty. And one of Hawaii's scenic beauties, now on loan to California, is singer Yvonne Elliman. Her latest hit holds at number 34 this week. Here's Yvonne Elliman and Love Pain.

Yvonne Elliman, born in Honolulu, making her home in L.A. today at number 34, third week on the charts with Love Pain. 33 hits to number one, and we're counting them down. American Top 40 is heard in the 50 states and around the world every week on great radio stations like WPEZ, Pittsburgh, Pennsylvania, WQAM, Miami, Florida, and 1ZC, Rotorua, New Zealand. Here's the English band Foghat with their first hit since Stone Blue last year at number 33, Third Time Lucky.

The English act Foghat, second week on the chart, 38 to 33 this week with Third Time Lucky, First Time I Was a Fool. This is Casey on American Top 40, and now from the AT40 archives. Another of the number one songs of the 70s. We're reviewing them all at the rate of three a week, from January 1970 right on through. And we're up to September 1976. This was the 178th number one record of the decade. Play That Funky Music by Wild Cherry.

0: In our weekly review of all the number one songs of the 70s from the AT40 archives of September 1976, that was Play That Funky Music by Wild Cherry, the 178th number one record of the decade. This is Casey Kasem in Hollywood. We're counting down the most popular songs in the USA on American Top 40. We're 32 hits away from the number one song of the land this week, and we'll continue the countdown in a moment.
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0: Now on with our survey of the 40 top hits in the nation. 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I'm Casey Kasem, and the countdown continues.
2: Number 32.
0: Here's a hit by a man who was so poor when he was a young boy, he spent one summer actually living in an abandoned automobile. He always remembered that, and when Isaac Hayes hit it big, he got himself a fleet of limousines. This week, Isaac Hayes moves up four notches to number 32 with Don't Let Go.

Isaac Hayes moving up to number 32, second week on the chart with Don't Let Go. Here's a band that began its life as Mud Crutches, but the name didn't stand up very well, so after a few personnel shuffles, Tom Petty dropped Mud Crutches for the Heartbreakers. Up six notches this week, it's a big one at number 31, Tom Petty and the Heartbreakers with Don't Do Me Like That.

0: From L.A., it's Tom Petty and the Heartbreakers from 37 to 31, second week on the chart with Don't Do Me Like That. Coming up on AT40, a long-distance dedication from thunder in North Carolina to lightning in Virginia.
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0: 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Now, up five notches this week to number 30, here's Daryl Hall and John Oates with Wait For Me.

number 30 in popularity. It moves up five. That's Wait For Me by Daryl Hall and John Oates. Every week on American Top 40, the mail brings in a lot of requests for long-distance dedications. And we read every single one of them to find the ones we read on the show. This one's from a young man from the South. And here's what he writes. Dear Casey, I recently moved from Virginia to North Carolina. And by doing so, I left behind the best friend I ever had. People around us knew us as Thunder and Lightning, twin brothers of different mothers. That's what we were, loud as thunder and shocking as lightning, but just alike in every way. While we were out rambling one day, Knock on Wood by Amy Stewart came on the radio. When we heard thunderclap and lightning strike on the record, we knew we had a theme song. So Casey, would you please play Knock on Wood for my brother in Virginia so he'll know that thunder without lightning isn't quite as loud? Thank you, Thunder. Okay, Thunder, here's your long-distance dedication to Lightning.

From earlier this year, that was Knock on Wood by Amy Stewart, a long-distance dedication from thunder in North Carolina to lightning in Virginia. And the countdown rolls on.

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0: Here's London recording engineer and record producer Alan Parsons taking label credits as the Alan Parsons Project. At number 29, it's Damned If I Do.

number 29 in popularity, moving up three on American Top 40, The Alan Parsons Project from England, and Damned If I Do. Well, according to the AT-40 Book of Animals, the cougar is also known as a catamount, a mountain lion, a panther, and a puma. On the other hand, singer John Mellencamp is also known as John Cougar. This week, he stalks his way up a notch to number 28 with

0: number 28 in the countdown, I Need a Lover. That's John Cougar on American Top 40 as the countdown rolls on.
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0: My name's Casey Kasem. Each week, AT40 originates in Hollywood. Here's a song that leaps up 13 notches to number 27 this week. He's a singer, a songwriter, a producer, and a musician, all rolled up into a one-man band called Prince. I Wanna Be Your Lover.

0: Prince debuted last week at number 40. This week is already up to number 27 with I Wanna Be Your Lover. This is Casey Kasem on American Top 40 in Hollywood. The song at number 26 is about a moral predicament many of us have probably faced, to fight or to turn the other cheek. Here's Kenny Rogers.
1: Everyone considered him.

0: Number 26 on American Top 40, Kenny Rogers and Coward of the County. There's a woman in the countdown who, according to Elvis Presley's girlfriend, was Elvis's favorite female singer. But this singer told us that she never cared for Elvis's style. Her current hit is coming up.
1: Casey's Coast to Coast.
0: 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I'm Casey Kasem, and the countdown rolls on.
1: Number 25.
0: Here's the oldest song in the survey. It's been with us now for 17 consecutive weeks. Dropping to number 25, it's M and Pop Music.

former number one song, now at number 25 on American Top 40. It's M and Pop Music. Well, now we're up to the current hit song by Elvis Presley's favorite female singer, a woman who told us that she never cared for Elvis's singing. Now, the way this singing star found out that she was Elvis's favorite was that Elvis's former girlfriend, Linda Thompson, said so to an interviewer, Bill Moran, on station Kiss in Los Angeles. And being number one with Elvis, this artist told us, was a real thrill for me. I mean, the man had such an impact on the music industry and on the world. But he was never a favorite of mine. I admired him and everything, but I belonged to the Louis Prima, Keeley Smith fan club when everyone else belonged to the Elvis Presley fan club. So I was a bit weird as far as most people were concerned. End of quote by the lady who was the number one female singer as far as Elvis Presley was concerned. Canada's Anne Murray. Her current hit is at number 24. Here's Anne with Broken Hearted Me.

in Hollywood, this is Casey Kasem. Here's Kenny Loggins' latest hit. And if you think you recognize the backup singer's voice but can't quite place him, try the Doobie Brothers, because it's Doobie Michael McDonald backing up Kenny on this one. Moving up four notches to number 23, Kenny Loggins and This Is It.

This is it. At number 23, moving up four notches on American Top 40, Kenny Loggins. You know, every now and then you come across an artist who makes having a hit record seem easy. It isn't, and this man has had 31 of them, some as a lead singer of the Miracles and some as a solo singer. Up to number 22 this week, here's

Smokey Robinson at number 22 on American Top 40, fifth week on the chart with Cruisin'. Well, now from the AT40 archives. Another of the number one songs of the 70s. We're up to October 1976, and this was the 179th number one record of the decade, A Fifth of Beethoven by Walter Murphy and the Big Apple Band.

0: In our weekly review of all the number one songs of the 70s from the AT40 archives of October 1976, that was Walter Murphy and the Big Apple Band with A Fifth of Beethoven, Billboard's 179th number one record of the decade. I'm Casey Kasem, this is American Top 40 in Hollywood, and we're counting down the week's 40 biggest hit singles. And we're 21 hits away from the number one song in the land. We'll continue in a moment, so stay right where you are.
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0: Now, as we continue our countdown to the 40 biggest hits in the country, I'd like to welcome four new stations to the American Top 40 family. WJSQ in Athens, Tennessee. WQPD in Lakeland, Florida. WPIQ in Brunswick, Georgia. And 2BS in Bathurst, New South Wales, Australia. Very glad to have you with us. My name's Casey Kasem, and we're doing our weekly survey of the most popular records in the USA. On we go.
2: Number 21.
0: Well, Pablo Cruz likes to celebrate the Yuletide with hit songs. Their last top 40 hit came last Christmas, and their current one climbs another two notches this week as the holiday comes around again. Here's Pablo Cruz at number 21 with I Want You Tonight.

Buffalo Cruz at number 21 with I Want You Tonight. Well, we're getting close to that time of the year again, the time when we count down the top hits of the past 12 months. And since this is also the end of the decade, we'll also be counting down the top hits of the past 10 years. Both of those special surveys are coming up for the holidays. The 50 biggest songs of 1979 and the 50 biggest songs of the 70s, right here on American Top 40. Here's Jefferson Starship. They move up six notches this week. They're at number 20 with Jane.

20 on AT40, moving up six notches. That's Jane by Jefferson Starship. Maybe you've heard about a new recording technique called digital recording. It looks like it's the wave of the future. But in the past, so have a lot of other developments like Dynaflex Records, play tapes, and a two-headed early attempt at stereo. Coming up is my special report on audio dinosaurs and how they...

best-selling album in America this week has produced the biggest moving single in our countdown. It's the title track from The Long Run by the Eagles. And it long jumps 14 notches to number 19. Here are the Eagles.

That debuted at 33. This week, it's all the way up to number 19. Biggest mover within the countdown, The Long Run by the Eagles. Well, now, many of you have probably heard something about a new recording technology called digital recording. It's a recording system in which the sound is turned into computer language and then transformed to disc, which produces very high-quality records. And it looks like the wave of the future. Well, in the past, a lot of other ideas that looked good turned out to be audio dinosaurs and soon became extinct. For example, do you remember a type of lightweight vinyl from the early 70s called Dynaflex? You could bend Dynaflex records almost double. That's how thin they were. Unfortunately, Dynaflex records warped as easily as they bent, and that was the end of Dynaflex. Then there were play tapes, tiny little tape cartridges that held four songs each. But they were soon eclipsed by the much larger capacity 8-track cartridges and cassettes. And then there was one of the strangest audio dinosaurs of them all. It was an early attempt back in the 30s at stereophonic sound called the Cook binaural turntable, which played only Cook binaural records. And the pickup arm on that turntable looked just like the incredible two-headed transplant, a movie I co-starred in with Bruce Dern. It had two heads, each with its own needle running simultaneously in different grooves on the record. Now, sometimes it even sounded like stereo, whenever the needles were in sync. Unfortunately, that wasn't very often. Another interesting link in the chain of audio evolution. And that's my special report on some of the technological trends that have gone the way of the dinosaur. And the countdown continues. Here's a group that's hit the top 40 no less than three times in the past year. The men from Dr. Hook climbed two notches to number 18 with their latest, Better Love Next Time.

0: 18 moving up to 7th week on the chart. Dr. Hook and Better Love next time. 17 big ones to number one, and we're counting them down.
1: It's from coast to coast.
0: The countdown continues as we get closer to the number one song in the USA this week. Here's Barry Manilow. Last couple of weeks at number 9, this week falls down to 17 with Ships.

0: Barry Manilow at number 17 on American Top 40 after a couple of weeks in the top 10 with Ships. We have an artist in the countdown whose famous sister has a different last name, like Peter Graves and his brother, April Stevens and her brother, and Warren Beatty and his sister. Details coming up.
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0: What happens when Yankees meet Redcoats? 200 years ago, it meant battling it out with muskets. These days, it means playing together on electric guitars. You see, the group Foreigner is half English and half American. Here they are with Head Games at number 16.

survey song number 16 on American Top 40, Foreigner and Head Games. Well, now let's see about those celebrity siblings who use different last names. The movies have a couple of famous pairs like this. A generation ago, Olivia de Havilland was a very big Hollywood star, and so was her sister, Joan Fontaine. More recently, we have movie star Warren Beatty and his famous sister, Shirley MacLaine. In TV, there are two brothers who work as game show hosts, Jack Nahrs and Tom Kennedy. And actor Peter Graves of Mission Impossible is a brother of Gunsmoke star Jim Arness. In music, a brother and sister with different last names usually worked as a duo, Nino Tempo and April Stevens. And right now in our countdown at number 15 is the younger sister of a very famous country music star, Loretta Lynn. With a last name of her own, here's Crystal Gale.

number 15, moving up a notch. Seventh week on the chart, Crystal Gayle and Half the Way. 14 hits to number one and counting them down. AT40's weekly survey of the biggest hits from Battle Creek to Brownsville, from Billings to Birmingham. I'm Casey Kasem. And the song at number 14, Cliff Richard, and We Don't Talk Anymore.

Survey song number 14, Cliff Richard from England and We Don't Talk Anymore. We Americans import foreign cars and television sets, and we import hit music too. 11 of the 40 hits this week are by foreign acts, such as Cool Change by the Little River Band from Australia.

There's the 13th most popular song in the nation this week, moving up to Little River Band and Cool Change. A listener in the Bronx has sent us a pretty improbable question. He wants to know if there's ever been a time after the Beatles broke up when John, Paul, George, and Ringo have all had hits in the top 40 at the same time. Well, now, that couldn't have happened, could it? Or could it? We'll find out.

American Top 40 is heard in the 50 states and around the world every week on great radio stations like KENI, Anchorage, Alaska, KERN, Bakersfield, California, and KJR, Seattle, Washington. Michael Jackson gains a quick 9 notches this week as he moves up to number 12. Michael Jackson's got a big one with Rock With You.

12 on American Top 40, a big mover called Rock With You. Well, now, let's answer that question about a very improbable chart occurrence. Frank Paswali in the Bronx writes, "Dear Casey, I've been wondering about the careers of John, Paul, George, and Ringo since the Beatles broke up. My question is, has there ever been a week in which all four former Beatles had solo hits in the top 40? Well, Frank, the first reaction of the AT40 staff was, why would anybody send in a question that was sure to get no for an answer? But we checked it out just the same. And what do you know? For 2 weeks in the middle of January 1975, there were four ex-Beatles, each with his own separate hit, right here in our countdown. John, Paul, George, and Ringo separately in the top 40 at the same time. Lennon's song was number 9, Dream. McCartney's was Junior's Farm and Sally G. Ringo Starr had Only You. And Harrison was in with Dark Horse. The four Beatles, after their breakup, all in the top 40 at the same time in 1975. Frank, thanks for sending in a very interesting question. And now, on with the countdown. Number 11. Here's Kool & the Gang on American Top 40 with a former number one soul hit. At number 11 and moving up is Ladies' Night.

Cool and the Gang at number 11 with Ladies Night. Now from the AT40 archives. Another of the number one songs of the 70s. We're up to October 1976. This was the 100.

0: in our weekly review of all the number one songs of the 70s from the AT40 archives of October 1976. That was Rick Dees with Disco Duck, Billboard's 180th number one record of the decade. This is Casey on AT40 in Hollywood, and we're counting down the most popular songs in the USA. We'll continue in just a moment with the 10 biggest hits in America this week.
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0: Now, as we head into the home stretch and our countdown of the 40 biggest hits in the country, I'd like to welcome four more news stations to the American Top 40 family. WWYN in Carthage, Mississippi. WSRK in Oneonta, New York. 6NW in Port Hedland, West Australia. And 2GL in Young, New South Wales, Australia. Welcome aboard. I'm Casey Kasem, and we're doing our weekly survey of the most popular songs in the USA. On we go.
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0: There are 17 songs by groups in the survey this week. One of them moves up a notch to number 10. It's Supertramp with Take the Long Way Home.

0: There's the first of the 10 hottest records in the USA, Supertramp and Take the Long Way Home. Coming up, a long-distance dedication from a woman who says that a disc jockey's on-the-air mistake literally saved her life.
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0: This is Casey Kasem in Hollywood. There are two hits by the Eagles in this week's survey. The Long Run, back at number 19, and at number 9 this week, Heartache Tonight.

weeks on the chart for the Eagles, 9 of those weeks in the top 10. The Eagles and Heartache Tonight at number 9. This is Casey Kasem on American Top 40 in Hollywood. The long-distance dedication requests that come in every week are asking for songs that have some special meaning in someone's life. But few songs have ever meant as much to anyone as the song a young woman in Alabama wants to dedicate. Listen to what she writes. Dear Casey, about 6 months ago, I stood with a gun against my head. I was disgusted with life and tired of the beatings I frequently received from my drunk mother. In the seconds before I pulled the trigger, I tried to think of someone who cared. James came to my mind but quickly left, because James had moved away and our only correspondence was an occasional letter. I pulled the trigger, but it didn't fire. While I was trying to figure out what was wrong with the gun, my alarm radio came on and I heard the DJ announce the song Dancing Queen by ABBA. But instead, Barry Manilow's Can't Smile Without You came over the air. It was the very song James had dedicated to me before he left for Oklahoma. The record finished, and the DJ said, quote, I don't know what made me play that. I know it wasn't the song I announced, but I played it anyway. I phoned my friend James, and while I was talking to him, my mother overheard me say that I would do anything to help her, if only I could get her to help herself. After I hung up, she ran to me sobbing and said she would seek help immediately. Casey, if you would play Can't Smile Without You for my brave and wonderful mother, who's attending Alcoholics Anonymous, for my best friend James, who made me realize killing myself wasn't the answer, and for Gary Lee Love, the night disc jockey at WQEN Gadsden, Alabama, whose mistake saved my life, I would appreciate it very much, because I wouldn't be smiling today if it weren't for those three people. Thanks and love, Wendy. Okay, Wendy? And let me mention that we called Gary Lee Love to find out what made him play the wrong record. He said he remembers the mistake and he has no idea how it happened. Wendy, here's your long-distance dedication.

78, that's Can't Smile Without You by Barry Manilow. A long-distance dedication from Wendy in Alabama to her mother, to James, and to disc jockey Gary Lee Love. This is American Top 40, and the countdown continues now with a song at number 8, The Captain and Tennille, and Do That to Me One More Time.

second week in the top 10, moving from 10 to 8. That's Do That To Me One More Time, The Captain and Tennille. Well, as sure as birds fly and fish swim, superstars have super egos. So when Barbara Streisand and Donna Summer recorded their current hit duet, the jostling for top billing began. It even went as far as making one of the ladies look taller than she really is. Their duet is coming up. It's from coast to coast. Every week on American Top 40, we count down the biggest hits in the USA from Santa, Idaho to Rudolph, Ohio, from Donner, Louisiana to Blitzen, Oregon. Number 7. At number 7 in the countdown, moving up a notch, second week in the top 10, is J.D. Souther. His first top 40 solo hit is You're Only Lonely.

You're Only Lonely, survey song number 7 on American Top 40 by J.D. Souther. Well, now, here's the latest dispatch on the Battle of the Superstar Superegos. It's a promotional can of worms that got opened when Barbara Streisand and Donna Summer agreed to record a duet. Getting them to sing together was the easy part. But after the song was recorded, when it came time for Barbara's label and Donna's label to figure out the credits, the feathers began to fly. And here's how it all worked out after plenty of late-night wheeling and dealing. On Casablanca's 12-inch version of No More Tears, Donna Summer's name gets first billing, while Barbara Streisand's photo gets the more prominent position. On Columbia's 7-inch version, exactly the opposite happens. Barbara's name is top billed, while Donna gets the better photo position. But that was kid stuff to settle compared to the problems their labels had with their height differences. You see, Donna is nearly a full head taller than Barbara, which was not the image Barbara's label wanted for their star. So the photographer, the world-famous Francesco Scavullo, posed the two superstars so that Barbara appears to be a half-inch taller than Donna. And that's how you see them on the covers of this hit, posed ego to ego. This week, the song at the center of this fracas is at number 6, the former number 1 song called No More Tears. Here's Donna Summer and Barbara Streisand. Or should I say, Barbara Streisand and Donna Summer.

0: No More Tears, Barbara Streisand and Donna Summer on American Top 40, falling from number 2 to number 6. 5 big ones on our way to number 1 as we count them down.
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0: 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This week, Stevie Wonder moves up a notch to number 5 with the first single off his album, Stevie Wonder's Journey Through the Secret Life of Plants. Here's Send One Your Love.

0: week in the top 10, moving up a notch a week. At number 5 this week is Send One Your Love by Stevie Wonder. You know, as the year and the decade come to a close, we're getting our two special countdowns ready. One surveying the year 1979, and the other surveying all 10 years of the 70s. You'll hear them both, the 50 top hits of 1979 and the 50 top hits of the 70s, coming up for the holidays right here on American Top 40. 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

0: Number four in our survey of the 40 biggest in the USA, and Escape, the Pina Colada song. 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
0: This is Casey Kasem in Hollywood. The Sunshine Band's co-leader, Rick Finch, got his start in the recording business at the tender age of 7. You see, he and his older brother recorded a song in one of those booths you put quarters into. And Rick was hooked. 17 years later, he's got 9 top 40 hits. At number 3, here's Casey and the Sunshine Band with Please Don't Go.

0: American Top 40, they come in at number 3, moving up a notch with Please Don't Go. The two biggest in the USA coming right up.
1: The hits go coast to coast.
0: Well, here's one of the most stable groups you're ever going to come across. They've kept the same 6 members for the past 10 years, and they aren't related. Here are the Commodores. They move up a notch to number 2 with Still.

0: still.
1: This is interesting. That song was number one 4 weeks ago. The last 3 weeks, it was at number three. And this week, it moves back up to number two. The Commodores and Still. Well, now, before we get to the most popular song in America this week, let's take a look at the number one positions on Billboard's other major record surveys. Number one on the disco chart is No More Tears by Barbra Streisand and Donna Summer. Number one on the country chart is Happy Birthday, Darlin' by Conway Twitty. Number one on the soul chart is Do You Love What You Feel by Rufus and Shaka. And number one on the album chart is The Long Run by the Eagles. Meanwhile, back at the pop chart, there's only one spot left, the one at the top. And that spot is held by five men from Chicago who call themselves Styx. With the most popular song in these United States, here's Styx at number one for the second week in a row. The song

0: There it is, the number one song in the USA again this week. Second week in a row at number one for Styx with Babe. You've just heard the 40 most popular records determined by Billboard magazine for the week ending December 15, 1979. American Top 40 is produced in Hollywood by Watermark Incorporated. Executive producer Tom Rounds, producer Don Bastani. I'm Casey Kasem. Join me again next week for our countdown of the 40 biggest hits in the USA. Till then, keep your feet on the ground and keep reaching for the stars. 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
1: 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Special thanks to Kalila Dawkins, Rob Durkee, Pete Battistini, Scott Lakefield, Mike Savage, Michael Cross, Dave Nunez, and of course, the legend where the countdown began, Casey Kasem. I'm Larry Morgan. 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

The number three song last week here on American Top 40, Abracadabra by the Steve Miller Band. I'm Casey Kasem, and we're recapping last week's top three. And this big hit was at number two.

The second most popular song in America last week, Eye of the Tiger by the group Survivor, a band from Chicago. And the number one song last week was by a group not only from Chicago, but named for the city. And this is their smash hit.

0: The number one song in the land last week by the group Chicago, Hard to Say I'm Sorry. I'm Casey Kasem. This is American Top 40. Our countdown of this week's biggest hits in the USA begins in a moment with four debut records in a row.
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0: I'm Casey Kasem, and here are the most popular songs in the land. At number 40 is a song that was first a hit back in 1960 by the Everly Brothers. In 64, a duet by Betty Everett and Jerry Butler. In 69, a duet by Glenn Campbell and Bobby Gentry. This week, Willie Nelson has just debuted at number 40 with the fourth hit version of Let It Be Me.
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